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2: I'm in my mid-60s, and I've learned a few things about my body that I didn't know and not many women talk about. Sue Green, Savannah, Georgia.
3: Like many women, Sue suffered from pelvic prolapse following the birth of her children. But she also had an overactive bladder and hormonal deficiencies due to menopause. Dr. Joseph Stubbs, urogynecologist.
2: I was miserable. 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
3: There's no reason women like Sue have to suffer silently. There's so much we can do at St. Joseph Candler. Working with the team, we corrected Sue's prolapse, installed a bladder pacemaker, and started her on hormone pellet therapy to get her back on track.
2: I just feel fantastic and can't believe really that I could feel this good at this point.
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15: A better life with Dr. Sanjay Gupta.
16: People have started using AI for all sorts of things, but I cannot think of an area where the stakes are higher than your health. First of all, I'll tell you this. I know doctors who have cracked some seemingly impossible cases with the help of AI, so it can be a powerful tool. But AI can also hallucinate, provide bad advice, and be just as confident when it does that. If you do decide to plug any personal medical information into one of these chatbots, you should know that while the companies that created them have robust privacy protections in place, they are not bound by HIPAA, like your healthcare provider is. Whatever the advice presented to you, take it with a degree of healthy skepticism. Always get a second opinion. And remember, if you ever experience concerning symptoms, skip the AI consult and head straight to the ER. I'm Dr. Sanjay Gupta, helping you live a better life.
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12: A colleague of mine was telling me the other day about how their Instagram feed is filled with videos, most of them kind of funny, about how grandparents and friends tend to bulldoze new parents out of the way to get to see their baby. As a dad of three daughters, I know how life really does become all about them the moment those kids are born. But I also know parents are still people, too, who need their own attention beyond being mom or dad. And moms, in particular in those early years, can feel especially invisible in the eyes of other people. So what can you do to stop contributing to what is known as maternal invisibility? Women we spoke to said these two things were the most helpful. When people stopped to ask how they could best support them, number one, or when they took the initiative to handle certain tasks that obviously needed to be done. I'm Dr. Sanjay Gupta, helping you live a better life.

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1: 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Just play the game one way. You hit a ball in the gap, run. 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
1: 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You getting money? 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
10: Making sure your kids get enough sleep. It's one of the most important things you can do for them as a parent, and yet it's often overlooked. Not only does sleep in the early years set the stage for mental and physical health, it also creates the foundation for how one sleeps later in life. That's according to the National Sleep Foundation. Now, that organization recommends 14 to 17 hours a night for newborns, 12 to 15 for infants, 11 to 14 for toddlers, 10 to 13 for preschoolers, and 9 to 11 for school-aged children. When it's age appropriate, start by talking to your kids about why sleep is important. It helps their body grow, helps their brains learn, helps their mood stay steady. Don't underestimate the importance of a routine. You can even narrate what you're doing step by step to help them along the way. I'm Dr. Sanjay Gupta, helping you live a better life.
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8: If you are struggling with substance abuse, alcohol, pills, whatever it may be, first of all, it's nothing to be ashamed of. We know addiction is a brain disease, and we also know getting into recovery can be tough. Also, in case this helps, I want to tell you about a new study out of Harvard School of Public Health, which found that spiritual belief, the idea of a steady religious practice, had a protective effect from addiction. Experts we talked to told us there were probably a few reasons why this might be the case. Number one, excessive drug and alcohol use would not be the norm in a religious community, and people want to fit in. Two, a belief in a higher power provides people with hope and solace, great foils for addiction. And three, and I think there's some merit to this, regular attendance in a faith community also provides connection. Just like in AA, camaraderie and social support is often what you need. I'm Dr. Sanjay Gupta, helping you live a better life.
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11: Colleague of mine was telling me the other day about how their Instagram feed is filled with videos, most of them kind of funny, about how grandparents and friends tend to bulldoze new parents out of the way to get to see their baby. Now, as a dad of three daughters, I know how life really does become all about them the moment those kids are born. But I also know parents are still people, too, who need their own attention beyond being mom or dad. And moms, in particular in those early years, can feel especially invisible in the eyes of other people. So what can you do to stop contributing to what is known as maternal invisibility? Women we spoke to said these two things were the most helpful. When people stopped to ask how they could best support them, number one, or when they took the initiative to handle certain tasks that obviously needed to be done. I'm Dr. Sanjay Gupta, helping you live a better life.
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7: How often do you stop to wonder whether you should share something that's revealing, maybe even embarrassing, with a partner, a friend, or even your boss? In her new book called Revealing, The Underrated Power of Oversharing, behavioral scientist Leslie John says doing just that can help you deepen relationships that are vital to your life. We need people to trust us in order to get things like love, friendship, and career success. That's what she told us. When you make yourself vulnerable by revealing something sensitive, it does make other people trust you. In turn, when you ask someone to reveal something about themselves, showing that interest will generally lead someone to like you more. Why? Because people like to be asked about themselves, she says. It also signals that they are discriminating and choosy, but in a good way. I'm Dr. Sanjay Gupta, helping you live a better life.
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1: 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Just play the game one way. You hit a ball in the gap, run. 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

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Une nuit pleine d'étrange affectueux. I really don't know where all the time went. I really have to go. 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
10: People have started using AI for all sorts of things, but I cannot think of an area where the stakes are higher than your health. First of all, I'll tell you this. I know doctors who have cracked some seemingly impossible cases with the help of AI, so it can be a powerful tool. But AI can also hallucinate, provide bad advice, and be just as confident when it does that. If you do decide to plug any personal medical information into one of these chatbots, you should know that while the companies that created them have robust privacy protections in place, they are not bound by HIPAA, like your healthcare provider is. Whatever the advice presented to you, take it with a degree of healthy skepticism. Always get a second opinion. And remember, if you ever experience concerning symptoms, skip the AI consult and head straight to the ER. I'm Dr. Sanjay Gupta, helping you live a better life.
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10: If you are struggling with substance abuse, alcohol, pills, whatever it may be, first of all, it's nothing to be ashamed of. We know addiction is a brain disease, and we also know getting into recovery can be tough. Also, in case this helps, I want to tell you about a new study out of Harvard School of Public Health, which found that spiritual belief, the idea of a steady religious practice, had a protective effect from addiction. Experts we talked to told us there were probably a few reasons why this might be the case. Number one, excessive drug and alcohol use would not be the norm in a religious community, and people want to fit in. Two, a belief in a higher power provides people with hope and solace, great foils for addiction. And three, and I think there's some merit to this, regular attendance in a faith community also provides connection. Just like in AA, camaraderie and social support is often what you need. I'm Dr. Sanjay Gupta, helping you live a better life.

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1: 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I lied when I told you I never want to see you again. Can you? Please stay, baby. Just for tonight, and maybe we can do something like make love, watch the sunrise.

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8: Eating a healthy diet is not only good for you physically, it can also keep your brain sharp as you age. According to a new study out of China,

0: China, people who most closely followed the MIND diet slowed aging in key structures inside their brains by more than 2 years. The MIND diet is a combination of the Mediterranean diet, which we talk a lot about, and the DASH diet, which stands for Dietary Approaches to Stop Hypertension. All three of these diets are similar, but the MIND diet puts more of an emphasis on berries, beans, leafy green vegetables, fish, poultry, whole grains, olive oil, and nuts. You're not going to eat foods with a lot of saturated fat. We're talking cheese, butter, red meat, or anything fried. You really don't have to eat like this 100% of the time. That's the key. Just do the best that you can. I'm Dr. Sanjay Gupta, helping you live a better life.
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3: Slowly but surely, AI is seeping its way into every corner of our lives. 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
3: If you're caring for an aging parent, you may feel quite often that you're alone in what you're doing. But you're not. Not by a long shot. According to a new report by the Pew Research Center, 10% of U.S. adults are caring for a parent over age 65. Millions more are caring for a spouse or partner 65 or older. Beyond the sheer numbers, this report, perhaps unsurprisingly, found a major difference in caregiver well-being between men and women. One psychologist we spoke to suggested thinking 5 years in the future and imagining where you are right now. Will you be glad you took something on, or regretful that you didn't? You also need to cut yourself some slack, he said, especially women. Don't try to shoulder all of the burden by yourself. You might need to ask for help before you burn out. You'll be so glad you did. I'm Dr. Sanjay Gupta, helping you live a better life.
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7: Did you know that almost half the vegetables and more than three quarters of the fruit that we eat in this country come from just one state, California? Yeah, it's true. And according to a new report by the Environmental Working Group, a health advocacy organization, a lot of this produce is tainted with PFAS, which are sometimes referred to as forever chemicals. Why? Well, the EPA says pesticides keep America's food supply safe, abundant, and affordable. And of course, these chemicals are used in every state, not just California. Now, if you are worried, though, about how much you're consuming, the best thing to do is to buy organic produce, if and when you can. Organic or not, you should rinse all fruits and vegetables under running water. Don't use any soap. And as one epidemiologist told us, use a brush on sturdier items like carrots, potatoes, and cucumbers. I'm Dr. Sanjay Gupta, helping you live a better life.
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1: This is a love that withstands time, space, and matter forever. 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
7: Slowly but surely, AI is seeping its way into every corner of our lives. One area perhaps I didn't expect is diet advice. A new study out of Turkey found that chatbots are recommending to teen boys and girls that they restrict their daily calories to dangerously low levels and eat a balance of nutrients that are kind of out of whack. Remember, teenagers are growing, one pediatrician told us. If they aren't getting enough nutrition, it can really stunt their growth on a number of levels. And in extreme cases, it can lead to significant health consequences. Large language models, LLMs, they are designed to agree with you. So if you're looking to lose weight, they're going to push you pretty hard in that direction. They also sometimes don't know how to tell the difference between good information and bad information. And you know who does? Your doctor. I'm Dr. Sanjay Gupta, helping you live a better life.
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1: A better life with Dr. Sanjay Gupta.
2: Slowly but surely, AI is seeping its way into every corner of our lives. One area perhaps I didn't expect is diet advice. A new study out of Turkey found that chatbots are recommending to teen boys and girls that they restrict their daily calories to dangerously low levels and eat a balance of nutrients that are kind of out of whack. Remember, teenagers are growing, one pediatrician told us. If they aren't getting enough nutrition, it can really stunt their growth on a number of levels. And in extreme cases, it can lead to significant health consequences. Large language models, LLMs, they are designed to agree with you. So if you're looking to lose weight, they're going to push you pretty hard in that direction. They also sometimes don't know how to tell the difference between good information and bad information. And you know who does? Your doctor. I'm Dr. Sanjay Gupta, helping you live a better life.
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God bless you. God bless every single one of you. This is Donnie McClurkin, and this is the new Donnie McClurkin Show, coming to you live and in living color, giving God glory for a great day and another chance to play the greatest music in the world for you. And this Monday is no different than any other, and we still got a great array of songs to play just for you. And today we've got our flashback song of the day, our Let Donnie Cook segment, which is our question of the day. We've got our inspirational moment, and we've got the music that you can live by. All of this is set up and ready for you right now. So let's get this party started. Call somebody up and let them know the new Donnie McClurkin Show is on the air.

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1: Yeah. Yeah.

0: Yeah! What's up, y'all? It's your boy Terrell.
1: It's your nephew Juwan.
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0: That was the group Fire with the song I Can Count On You. And before that, you heard Joyful from Dante Bo. And now it's time for our flashback song of the day.
1: What we're going to do right here is go back.
0: And I'm going to take you back 36 years to the year 1990. And in the year 1990, the Super Soaker water gun first appeared in stores. That's right, it's the beginning of the Super Soaker. And in the year 1990, this Hawaiian-flavored song hit the airwaves. It's Michael, Marvin, Carvin, and Ronald, better known as the Wynans, with Every Day the Same. Take it, fellas.

That was Jason Nelson and Madison Ward with the song Made New. And before that, you heard The Winans with Every Day the Same. Now, I've got to take a break real quickly, but when I come back, we've got our Let Donnie Cook segment, and we've got so much more great music just for you. So stick and stay. More of the new Donnie McClurkin Show to go right after this.

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9: If you're caring for an aging parent, you may feel quite often that you're alone in what you're doing. But you're not. Not by a long shot. According to a new report by the Pew Research Center, 10% of U.S. adults are caring for a parent over age 65. Millions more are caring for a spouse or partner 65 or older. Beyond the sheer numbers, this report, perhaps unsurprisingly, found a major difference in caregiver well-being between men and women. One psychologist we spoke to suggested thinking 5 years in the future and imagining where you are right now. Will you be glad you took something on, or regretful that you didn't? You also need to cut yourself some slack, he said, especially women. Don't try to shoulder all of the burden by yourself. You might need to ask for help before you burn out. You'll be so glad you did. I'm Dr. Sanjay Gupta, helping you live a better life.

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0: This is Rakia. I'm calling from Washington, D.C. I'm calling to shout out everyone that I love here in the DMV area. Shout out to my pastor, Linwood Grant, at St. Judah Spiritual Baptist Church. I want to shout out the McDonald's, the McDowney's, the Brooks, the Gaskins, the Johnsons, the Grizz. I want to shout out the Cruises as well. Father God, everyone that I love. Shout out to me, beauty queen. I love you.
1: Nakia, God bless your heart. Thank you so much. And I want you to keep listening to the show. One day I'm going to meet you. God bless you. And we're going to keep this going with Tamala Mann and the song Working For Me.

0: a classic song, I Need You to Survive by Bishop Hezekiah Walker and the Love Fellowship Choir. And before that, Working for Me by Tamela May.
1: This is Raina Ray calling from St. Louis, Missouri. I want to give a wonderful, blessed, and highly favored shout out to the KCI Ministry family and my pastor and first lady, Kevin Burroughs Neely and Cynthia Burroughs Neely. And I pray that this is a blessed and fabulous day for everyone that is listening.
0: Thank you so much, Raina. God bless your heart. Keep listening to the show, dear. God bless you. But right now, we're going to take another break. Don't go anywhere. We've got so much more great music lined up just for you. So stick and stay. More of the Donnie McClurkin Show to go right after this.
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14: A better life with Dr. Sanjay Gupta.
15: Slowly but surely, AI is seeping its way into every corner of our lives. One area perhaps I didn't expect is diet advice. A new study out of Turkey found that chatbots are recommending to teen boys and girls that they restrict their daily calories to dangerously low levels and eat a balance of nutrients that are kind of out of whack. Remember, teenagers are growing, one pediatrician told us. If they aren't getting enough nutrition, it can really stunt their growth on a number of levels. And in extreme cases, it can lead to significant health consequences. Large language models, LLMs, they are designed to agree with you. So if you're looking to lose weight, they're going to push you pretty hard in that direction. They also sometimes don't know how to tell the difference between good information and bad information. And you know who does? Your doctor. I'm Dr. Sanjay Gupta, helping you live a better life.
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Welcome back, everybody. Welcome back to the new Donnie McClurkin Show. Let's keep this music going. Here is Kenny Lewis and One Voice with God Did It. It's

with Sheree Hawkins. I'm calling from New Jersey. I want to shout out the Women of Destiny of Rhode Island. So I would like to shout out the Women of Destiny of Rhode Island.

0: That was Jehovah Sabaoth by Donald Vines. Now, I'm going to take a break, but I want you to stay right where you are. More of the new Donnie McClurkin Show to go right after this.
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0: share a personal note from Donnie McClurkin.
1: Hi, this is Donnie McClurkin, and I've got an inspirational message just for you. I want you to remember that God is omnipotent. That means he has all power. Better yet, he is all power. He is the God of miracles, and there's nothing beyond his ability. Jeremiah said in Jeremiah 32, 17, he said, "Ah, Lord God, behold, you have made the heavens and the earth by your great power and stretched out arm, and there's nothing too hard for you." And God responds in the 27th verse and says, "Behold, I am the Lord, the God of all flesh. Is there anything too hard for me?" There's nothing beyond God's capability because he doesn't have power. He is power. And if you live for him, obey him, and walk in obedience to his word, you'll find that all power is at your disposal. God can and will do great miracles for you because that's who he is. The God of the impossible, the God of miracles.
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1: God's got a blessing.

0: the morning show. Norman Hutchins. Hey, we got a one and only Bishop Joseph Walker, the senior pastor of Mount Zion Missionary Baptist Church, Nashville, Tennessee, and the presiding bishop of Full Gospel. Happy to have you this morning. What up, Bishop?
1: Good morning, Ricky, and good morning to everybody. God's got a blessing with your name on it. You know, Isaiah 43:19 says, "Behold, I'll do a new thing, and it's going to spring forth. Shall you not know it?" And God is reminding us that he is always at work in your life. You know, many of us want the blessing, but we don't want the process. We want the promise, but we don't want the pressure. We want the testimony. We don't always want the test. But let me tell you something. What you're going through may just be preparing you for what God has for your life. Joseph had to go through the pit before he got to the palace. David had to go face Goliath before he got the crown. Jesus had to endure the cross before that was a resurrection. I want to talk to you today and tell you that, you know, what you're facing is not proof that God has forgotten you. It is proof that God is developing you. And sometimes God will allow you to walk through a season so you can prepare for what he's about to do on the other side of it. So don't you quit in the middle of the process. Don't you throw in the towel. If God said it, it's going to come to pass. Let me tell you something. I've discovered that what God has for you doesn't require you to be somebody else. It already has your name on it. Let me close with this. You know, imagine ordering something you've always wanted for a long time, and you track the package every day, you check the update, and sometimes, Ricky, it seems like it's delayed. Sometimes yes, it looks like it's gone in the wrong direction. Sometimes there's no updates at all. But one morning, you open the door, and there it is. And now here's the thing. When the delivery driver drops that package off, your neighbors can't claim it. People walking by can't possess it because there's a label with your name on it. I want to tell you something. It may look like it's delayed, but it wasn't denied. God's got a blessing. It cannot be canceled because it's got your name on it. So stop worrying about what's happening with somebody else and just thank God because he's got something with your name on it. Hang in there, and I guarantee you it's coming to your address. Be blessed.
0: Oh, that's good stuff right there. Bishop, appreciate that. Thank you for getting up early with us every Monday morning, and let everybody know how you can be reached or how they can follow you.
1: Hey, I want you to follow me right now on Instagram at Joseph Walker 3. That's Joseph Walker, the number 3. And let me know you were listening to the Ricky Smiley Morning Show.
0: Yes, sir. Hey, appreciate you, man. Love you, man.
1: Love you too, bro.
0: Yes, sir. Here's Jason Nelson.

0: he will, y'all. Yes, he will. Hey, that's the late great Carl Pearson. I know the Lord will make a way. Hope y'all enjoyed that praise break this morning. I got the front page right here.
1: News headlines. Entertainment. Sports. It's the front page on the Ricky Smiley Morning Show.
0: Only 14 minutes after the hour, y'all. Front page right here. Alfreda's, good morning.
2: Good morning, Ricky. It is Monday, June 1st. Here's what's going on in the news. Iran is making it clear it is not ready to sign off on any deal with the U.S. unless the rights of the Iranian people are fully protected. Iran has reportedly been pushing for the release of $12 billion in frozen assets and wants Lebanon included in the deal. President Trump has not been willing to meet those demands. And in New Jersey, family visitation is resuming at Delaney Hall. That's the immigration detention center in Newark that's been at the center of several days of protests and clashes. The protests focused on complaints about conditions inside the facility, including food and medical care, claims DHS has denied. In other news, former VP Mike Pence is letting it be known he is not on the same page as President Trump this time around. He told Meet the Press that the administration has moved away from what he calls the true conservative agenda.
3: I think Republicans would do well to take some time to reflect on what we believe again and take that message to the American people.
2: Pence also criticized Trump's $1.8 billion anti-weaponization fund tied to Trump's Justice Department settlement with the IRS. Now, that fund has already been temporarily blocked by a federal judge. Trump also took an L when it comes to the Kennedy Center. A federal judge says Trump cannot just put his name on the Kennedy Center. Only Congress has the power to change it. If you miss any part of the show, make sure you check it out on the Ricky Smiley Morning Show podcast, available wherever you get your podcast. Now, here's a look at sports.
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5: Well, ladies and gentlemen, the San Antonio Spurs got the job done, beat the defending champs Oklahoma City Thunder in game 7, 111-103. Let me be the first to congratulate the Spurs because I didn't think they can get it done. Man, let me tell you something. Wimby and company. Wimby is Wimby. He's going to do what he does, but the supporting cast showed up and showed out in seventh game, got it done. So now they got the New York Knicks, the bad New York Knicks coming up in the NBA Finals. That tips off on Wednesday. And here's what Wimby had to say about game 7.
6: You know, we always say we need to punch first. We need to be on the front foot when you attack. But at this point in the series, it goes without saying, you know. So the thing was really taking our time, being more greedy on offense, you know, especially for me, facilitating for each other. I feel like the key was trusting who we were all year because we beat these guys in the regular season too.
5: Yeah, he wanted to make that point clear. Like, hey, we beat these guys before now. It is what it is. But let me say this. MVP SGA, Shai Gilgeous-Alexander, he kind of disappeared as the game was fading in the fourth quarter. Now, if you're the MVP, you're the best player in the league. This is your team. You got to take the shots. Like, I don't care if you miss them. We going to win or lose on my clock if I'm the MVP. Like, he faded a little bit and was being a little bit passive the last 5, 6, 7 minutes of the fourth quarter.
7: You got to be aggressive. You got to step in there and shoot that
5: thing. Come on, dog.
7: You cannot be intimidated. You got to shoot. You got to put the team on your back and shoot. Because then that's going to get them fired up.
5: Come on, man. He's been doing that his whole career. I don't know why he decided to hit cruise control in the seventh game of the
7: Probably got a crazy text message from a girl.
5: Come on,
7: do it
5: man.
7: Every time they throw your game off.
5: Hey,
7: don't
5: man.
7: Text no chick before your game.
5: Can't do it, dog. Can't do it. There it is, man. We're going to be
7: talking
5: about this.
7: I need to talk when you get through playing. I need to talk to you about something. Gotta mess your whole damn game up.
5: The whole time, dog. But big up to the Spurs, man. Brad, what you got coming up next in the hot spot?
8: Man, Rock T, the Roots picnic was everything.
7: Hey, Brad, we need to talk.
8: And I got the details up next in the hot spot. What?
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0: I was constantly in pain and I was losing weight. Marilyn Risch, Broxton, Georgia.
1: Marilyn was diagnosed with Crohn's disease, which is inflammation of the intestines that causes weight loss, abdominal pain, and malnutrition. Dr. William Mansour, gastroenterology.
0: I was a prisoner to the pain. There was no quality of life.
1: At St. Joseph's Candler, we have cutting-edge technology. She had a colonoscopy as well as an MR enterography that showed a narrowing of her colon as well as severe inflammation. She had infusion done that calmed down the inflammation where she could eventually have surgery to fix her stricture.
0: I felt relief the day after the surgery was done. At St. Joseph's Hospital, they are friendly, understanding, and they care.
1: She's able to live a normal life and can be her normal, active self.
0: I have been able to go hunting and fishing again with my grandchildren. It's wonderful.
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4: A better life with Dr. Sanjay Gupta.
5: Eating a healthy diet is not only good for you physically, it can also keep your brain sharp as you age. According to a new study out of China, people who most closely followed the MIND diet slowed aging in key structures inside their brains by more than 2 years. The MIND diet is a combination of the Mediterranean diet, which we talk a lot about, and the DASH diet, which stands for Dietary Approaches to Stop Hypertension. All three of these diets are similar, but the MIND diet puts more of an emphasis on berries, beans, leafy green vegetables, fish, poultry, whole grains, olive oil, and nuts. You're not going to eat foods with a lot of saturated fat. We're talking cheese, butter, red meat, or anything fried. You really don't have to eat like this 100% of the time. That's the key. Just do the best that you can. I'm Dr. Sanjay Gupta, helping you live a better life.
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6: All right, 29 before the top of the hour, y'all time at the Hot Spot. What up, Brett?
7: What up, Ricky? Good morning, everybody. I'm your girl, Brat Tat Tat, and this is The Hot Spot, where we bring you music, movies, and more. So let's get on off into it. Man, when I tell you that Roots Picnic in Philly was absolutely nuts, it was crazy.
6: What?
7: Let me just say this. So Def did they thing. Jermaine Dupri brought us out. Man, I had a great old time. I tried to light that stage on fire. Bow Wow came out. The Young Bloods came out. Did they hits them Franchise Boys. Man, it was ridiculous. We had a great time. Brandy did her thing. Monica came out. They looked super cute. Monica had on this full MCM outfit. Brandy had on all the cross colors. She brought the cross colors back and all the dancers had on cross colors. They looked so good. Kalani, T.I., Erykah Badu, Tamar. But let's get on off into Jay-Z. So we goes, everybody runs over after we finish performing so we can catch Jay-Z because he went on right after we did. So we had to run from one stage to the next stage. So we get over there. Man, it is crazy. It's packed. It's hard to squeeze in between people. Man, we got up on that stage. So I'm just grooving, waiting on Jay-Z to come on. I look up. This dude standing right beside me. And when I tell you he looked like, it went like, when I saw him. You would think I didn't grow up with him and I don't know him and we ain't friends. Like, I'm cool with this dude. But when I looked at him, like, he was so ready to get out there and do his thing. Like, his hair, I loved his hair.
8: He took the dreads out there.
7: He just looked like a rock star. You could feel his aura and his power. It was crazy. Man, the energy in the room for that Jay-Z show was crazy. Shout out to Beyonce and Blue Ivy. Everybody was there. Fat Joe was watching. Meek Mill. After 7 years of hiatus, he returned to the stage. And, of course, he was the headliner. Over 40,000 people attended. It was 2 days. It was actually Saturday and Sunday. Ho was the highlight of that night, though. He opened up and he had the Roots with him. Shout out to the Roots, man, for making this happen. Man, it was like what you call them? What when the white people do? What Woodstock?
9: The festival?
7: It was like a Woodstock thing. Yeah, it was crazy. It was so good, man.
8: That's fine. It was so hype.
7: I was so excited to just be in that number and to be a part of it. His afro was crazy. Oh, my goodness. People are suggesting that he took shots at Drake and Nicki Minaj doing his freestyle. And, y'all, here's a little clip of that night.
10: That lady back on the stuff, she sound like she in love with him. Her kid can't even take their kids. Enough of them. The jig is up. I'm up 10. Wrong chart, champ. You got to look up again. Look up the hole. I never looked up to them. Crackers got your publishing gangster. Go talk tough to them. Don't talk success to me. This is workers. In perpetuity is how your contract is worded. Don't make me go first, man.
6: Oh, wow.
8: Let me stop myself.
7: When I tell you, he was on fire. We was in the audience and on the side of the stage with, like, goosebumps. Like, it was amazing. I can't wait till his show start happening. And it's tough to hear what he said about Nicki, but, you know, it sounded like he said the lady back on that stuff, she sound like she in love with him, and her kin can't even pick up their kid or enough of them or something like that. I don't know. But his 30-song set lasted about 2 hours, y'all, and he was backed up by the Roots. The Roots killed it, and he leaned in heavily deep into his ties with Philly. So it was so good.
6: And what was the show, Brent?
7: Man, it was in Philadelphia.
6: What, are you talking about at the stadium?
7: No, it wasn't at the stadium. It was outside. It was outside at like a park, a huge park. Wow. That's what I'm saying. It was like Woodstock. What's the other thing that Beyonce did? What's the big
2: the thing? Coachella.
7: Coachella. It was like a Coachella type thing. It was crazy.
3: Pay any amount of money to be at that.
7: Out there, it was packed. You hear me? It was amazing. Okay, let me calm down because I'm still hyped up from it. But Jay-Z's show served as a warm-up, y'all, for his 30th anniversary shows at New York Stadium, and that's coming up next month. So if you don't got your ticket, you need to feel this feeling, y'all, that when he get on that stage, it's crazy. And the world loves him, and he's a lyrical genius, point blank, period. All right, y'all, we're going to wrap up the Hot Spot on that note. 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And you can hit me up on my social media, So Brad. Coming up next, y'all, we got Rock T with the joke of the day. 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
23: You ever wake up in the middle of the night or maybe first thing in the morning and notice drool on your pillow? Unless you're sleeping next to someone who hasn't already seen all your good, bad, and ugly, it's probably not that big a deal and not anything to worry about, unless it's something that just started happening recently. When people drool at night, it's often because of a stuffy nose, acid reflux, or being a mouth breather. People who sleep on their stomach or side are more likely to drool than someone who sleeps on their back. But in some cases, drooling at night can be a warning sign of something more serious, like dental issues, sleep apnea, or even early symptoms of Parkinson's disease. If you're at all concerned about this, the best place to start is with an ENT doctor, an ears, nose, and throat doctor. They can recommend a sleep study to possibly get some answers. I'm Dr. Sanjay Gupta, helping you live a better life.
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0: about that time, ladies and gentlemen, for Rock T's joke of the day. Happy Monday, party people. What up, Rock?
1: What did one hat say to the other hat?
0: What did he say?
1: You wait here. I'll go on ahead.
0: Man, they getting worse and worse.
1: Come on, dog.
0: They getting worse and worse.
1: And I'll go on ahead.
0: Yeah, you wait here, and I'll go on ahead.
1: Yes, sir. Yes, sir.
0: Like go ahead, like ahead in front of you. Yeah. I'll go ahead, but on ahead. Ahead. I get it.
1: Break that thing down, dog.
0: But the fact that you have to explain it is the problem.
1: Oh. Riggity tack, tack, tack. Baby, that was horrible.
0: The baby.
1: Baby.
0: Oh, man. Yeah, that's pretty terrible right there. That's a hell of a way to start off a Monday, Gary. Can you make the Monday better, Gary?
2: I most certainly can because I'm going to come up with the word of the week next, and it's going to really be coming ahead soon. Next.
0: Now it's going to be more horrible.

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6: It's time for Gary's Word of the Week.
7: And you know this, man.
8: All right, y'all, it's time to expand your vocabulary with the word of the week. And Gary, do not embarrass us, all right? Please do the best you can because, man, it's summertime. People are out. People are driving to work. They're listening and depending on you to expand their vocabulary. Now, what word are you going to try to expand our vocabulary with today?
9: Well, Rick, I will say this. Today is the first day of June, and this is my birthday month, so I will not embarrass nobody.
8: Number one, when's your birthday?
9: June the 29th, so it's the 29th, so you've got 28 more days to
8: basically
9: save your
8: July.
9: Money. What?
8: Basically, it's July.
10: You should say you will not embarrass anybody, not nobody.
9: What did I say?
10: You said I will not embarrass nobody.
9: Well, guess what? I'm not going to... go to hell. All right. The word today, the word today, y'all, Ricky, you will not be embarrassed, I could assure you. The word of the week is conceptualize.
10: Come on now.
9: Yes, honey. Yes, it's an easy word, honey. Thank y'all for doing this for me, honey, in June. Conceptualize, and it's an adjective. And it's pronounced conceptualize.
8: And for those of you out there, an adjective is what? Because, you know, it's been a long time. That don't mean we dumb, but it's just been a minute. Mm. Y'all forgot? Don't nobody know what an adjective is?
9: What's an adjective, Alfredo?
11: It's like a word that I was going to sing the song, but I can't
10: think it's more of
11: it.
10: An adverb,
11: dang.
10: To be honest.
11: I do,
9: well,
11: too.
9: Is conceptualize an adverb or an adjective?
11: Because it's a doing verb, conceptualize. That's why I think it's an action verb.
10: Yeah, I think the writers screwed up. I'm just saying it's an adjective.
9: The stupid writers. Who did that, Ricky?
11: It's kind of a description. No, it's
9: who's
11: not.
9: Who's the writer that put the wrong
10: thing?
9: No, we want to know who did because I got me looking
10: ahead,
9: at back.
10: No, go ahead on with the sentence.
9: The sentence, nothing, honey.
8: But if you would have messed up the word, they would have been on you, so get on them for messing
9: up. Thank
8: you,
9: honey. Got me, honey, saying it's a doggone adjective and it's not. It's an adverb.
10: Go ahead with the sentence.
9: Somebody keep pushing me to go on. I wonder who. But anyway, and I hope this right in the definition of it.
8: Don't get cocky because you got the word right for the first time this year. Don't get cocky now.
9: The definition is to form an idea, principle, or mental image of something. That's to conceptualize, and let's use it in a sentence. Mm-hmm. When one watches how I move with such moist, limp, brisk, feminine energy, it's difficult to conceptualize that in high school I clapped the cheeks of a girl on prom night.
11: Awful sentence.
9: Oh, really?
12: The moist, limp, brisk.
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30: Slowly but surely, AI is seeping its way into every corner of our lives. One area perhaps I didn't expect is diet advice. A new study out of Turkey found that chatbots are recommending to teen boys and girls that they restrict their daily calories to dangerously low levels and eat a balance of nutrients that are kind of out of whack. Remember, teenagers are growing, one pediatrician told us. If they aren't getting enough nutrition, it can really stunt their growth on a number of levels. And in extreme cases, it can lead to significant health consequences. Large language models, LLMs, they are designed to agree with you. So if you're looking to lose weight, they're going to push you pretty hard in that direction. They also sometimes don't know how to tell the difference between good information and bad information. And you know who does? Your doctor. I'm Dr. Sanjay Gupta, helping you live a better life.
31: 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He's got socks. 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
10: Let me explain something to you before we leave. When we get over here, get somewhere and sit down. Don't talk to me. Don't look at me. Don't think about me because I'm grown. I'm going to be with the grown folks. You go be with the kids. Understand this. When I say it's time to go, it's time to go. Don't ask, can you stay the night? You cannot. Don't ask, can they come back over here and stay the night? They cannot.
0: They cannot.
10: Don't get over here acting like you hungry, like you ain't ate all day. If you do, I'm going to knock fire out of your throat.
0: Fine.
10: Don't touch nothing. Don't break nothing. Don't ask for nothing to drink. Don't ask for nothing to eat. Lisa and I already think her kids is better than everybody else, and they are not. If one of them touch you, you better knock their head off their shoulder. Don't come in there tackling to me about what you think, what you want, and how you feel. When we get ready to go, I tell you how you feel. Is everybody on the same page?
0: Is that your
10: don't
0: mama?
10: Play with me.
0: Is that your mom? Who mama that is? Because it's definitely mine.
11: That is my sister. That ain't
0: mine. Oh, okay. I'm just making sure. Gary!
12: Coming up next, y'all, they say hair is a woman's glory, but I'm going to tell y'all who else hair is glorious. 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
5: 8 minutes after the hour, Gary has the tea and the Kahlua of the day. Gary, good morning to you.
6: Good morning, Ricky. Good morning, America. Good morning to you. It's Monday, a beautiful, beautiful day in the neighborhood. And here's what's happening in celebrity news, y'all. Everybody's still raving over that Roots picnic, y'all, in Philadelphia, and Brad attended it. But people are still talking about Jay-Z, y'all. And they're talking about, guess what? His hair, honey. They are raving his hair. Now, they're saying, y'all, that Jay-Z, you know, he has officially, honey, cut off his signature long-running locks, y'all, that he wore, you know, for years, people talk about. They say, but now, with the heavy hydrating help of plenty of his wife, Beyonce's sacred luxury hair products, they say he debuted a massive, beautifully healthy, and perfectly conditioned blowout afro. Now, they're saying while his hair care routine is looking entirely soft and luxurious, they're saying his pen, y'all, remains sharper than a tactical knife, y'all. But people saying his hair is just, some people saying, you know, baby Beyonce has something to do with it, you know, because, you know, he gets to promote her product and stuff, sacred, whatever. But they're saying he's looking amazing. And then Brad even said that, you know, his hair looked good and it shocked people. So that's a good thing. That's, you know, what better than to have your husband promote your hair care product? I mean, that's a good thing. You know, you get free advertisement and stuff, and people going to rush out now to get sacred. So, I mean, I guess I need to give me some of it to do my hair as well, because they're saying, honey, with Jay-Z looking the way he looked compared to how he used to look with those horns, because those braids kind of look like horns.
5: You need to buy you an iron. No, all the wrinkled clothes you be wearing during them videos. Them too, actually.
6: What'd you say, Ricky?
5: You need to buy you an iron when you can iron your clothes before you make another video walking across the street in Atlanta.
7: Looking like a raisin dog, looking like a prune.
5: Look like it just got balled up, like you just been born again.
6: Anyway, moving on. In other celebrity news, y'all, they say Drusadora, baby, they say, honey, she can stay home right now for now. Now, the Real Housewives of Atlanta star received a last-minute court, y'all, win after a Georgia judge reversed an earlier order that would have required her to move out, baby, of her marital mansion that she still shares with her estranged husband, Ralph Pittman. Now, they say Drew, y'all, has been facing a May 31st deadline to leave the property, but the new decision allows both Drew and Ralph, y'all, to remain in the house while their divorce case continues after Drew asked the court, y'all, to reconsider, saying the move would create a serious hardship for her family. Now, in her filing, they say Drew said that she did not have the money to quickly secure another home for herself and her 14-year-old son, Josiah, from a previous relationship. Now, she also raised concerns about the family's finances, claiming Ralph earns 3 times more than she does, and alleging, y'all, that he allowed the mortgage to fall behind by $25,251.07. Now, I still don't understand why they put the woman out of the house. And I thought she made all the money. She's the actress and the star. I mean, I thought he was just a trainer or something. I mean, I wouldn't think he made more money than her. But it's amazing how you could divorce a person or file for divorce and still live in the same house. That don't seem, I don't know. It looked like that would seem a little bit weird. But
5: what?
8: I would sleep with one eye open for sure.
6: Exactly. But she was saying he was sleeping in the basement. Well, hell, it looked like he should sleep in the main room then, since they was putting her out. She should have been in the basement then. But it's very interesting. So we're going to follow that story, honey, because I saw Drew last night on Real Housewives. And, you know, we just got to keep her lift up in prayer. I think they're doing Drew real bad, honey. She's a big actress, singer, and what have you. And she's just getting done real bad, y'all. So let's continue to pray. And while we're praying, y'all, let's continue to pray, y'all, for Ray J, y'all. They're saying, y'all, that his medical journey has had more ups and downs than a theme park ride. Now, they're saying the music artist kicked off the year, you know, by suggesting that he was handed a death sentence, y'all, by doctors after the illness landed him in the hospital. Now, apparently, they're saying his recovery has been nothing short of miraculous. And It's going on and on and on with this fight. He had this boxing match or whatever. So what is wrong with Reggie? Have you talked to him, Ricky?
5: No, I haven't talked to him. I think he changed his number.
6: Oh, because Lord Jesus, honey.
5: I thought you talked to him. You talked to him more than me.
6: No, uh-uh. Brad, you talked to him? Was he at the picnic?
5: I don't think he was there.
6: Oh, well, we just got to keep him lifted up in prayer, honey, because right now we love Ray J, honey, and I know you love him, Ricky. I mean, have they increased the residuals, anything from the show?
5: From my show, I haven't gotten a check from that show in a long time. I was so embarrassed the last one I cashed, I went in the bank with a paper bag over my head and took me to jail.
6: But we're going to keep Ray J lifted up in prayer. We know it ain't no residuals coming, honey. Now that that said, did y'all know what time it is?
1: Hey.
6: La, la, la, yes, la, la, the Kahlua today, honey. It's one of my favorite Kahlua. My Kahlua today, y'all, is Admiral. On the high end, you say Admiral, and on the low end, you say beautiful navy blue.
5: That's a beautiful color. Navy blue. La, la, la, beautiful. La, la, la. Beautiful. Y'all give it up for Gary with the T. I have your wake-up calls. Call me now. 866-9-RICKY. Call me now. Wake-up calls. More Ricky's Mighty Morning Show coming up. La, la, la.

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24: You ever wake up in the middle of the night or maybe first thing in the morning and notice drool on your pillow? Unless you're sleeping next to someone who hasn't already seen all your good, bad, and ugly, it's probably not that big a deal and not anything to worry about unless It's something that just started happening recently. When people drool at night, it's often because of a stuffy nose, acid reflux, or being a mouth breather. People who sleep on their stomach or side are more likely to drool than someone who sleeps on their back. But in some cases, drooling at night can be a warning sign of something more serious, like dental issues, sleep apnea, or even early symptoms of Parkinson's disease. If you're at all concerned about this, the best place to start is with an ENT doctor, an ears, nose, and throat doctor. They can recommend a sleep study to possibly get some answers. I'm Dr. Sanjay Gupta, helping you live a better life.
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1: 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Here we go.

0: calling from Sunrise, Florida. Gary, that's why you're so emotional, because you're born in June like myself. My birthday is on June 23rd. Thank you, Ricky Smiley. I love your show. You guys keep me company while I'm driving.
1: Love you.
0: Wake up, wake up, wake up.
2: My name is Sharika Ho. I'm calling from Cleveland, Ohio, and I'm excited about being alive today. And I love waking up to the Ricky Smiley Morning Show. Wake up, wake up, wake up.
3: Hey, this is Katrina. I'm calling from Orlando. I'm calling to wake up my sister and her husband, Karen and Lawrence. Wake up, wake up, wake up.

0: right, y'all. Rick's Mind of the Morning Show. Hey, listen, we are on CSM. Gary said, listen. Hey, we are so excited, y'all, to get Jeff Johnson on. In the meantime, hey, we are having the cruise, y'all. The One Voyage Cruise hosted by me, Ricky Smiley, and your favorite morning show is going to be there. Y'all come have a good time with us, man. Listen. Hey, it's going to be bigger, bolder, and on a brand new ship. One Voyage 2026 is here. 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Listen, Jeff Johnson got three things you need to know. What up, Jeff?
1: What up, Rick? How you feeling, everybody? Good to be with y'all this morning.
0: Man, good to be with you, man.
1: Man, listen, I know that many of you know we are in this birthday. It's 250th birthday of the United States of America. And there is both horror and comedy to go around.
2: Right.
1: There is going to be all kinds of celebrations from all kinds of people. And some of you know, some of you may not know, that for over the last 4 years, there has been a bipartisan commission that is invested in by people on both sides of the aisle to figure out ways and programming and events and content to celebrate America's 250th birthday. So your boy, President Donald Trump, decides he wants to have a concert where he invites folks from all over, musical walks of life. I don't know how they decided who these people were going to be, but you had Vanilla Ice, you had Flo Rida, you had, I mean, the list goes on, right? But what happened is they invited these people and engaged them and even confirmed them as if they were part of the bipartisan commission, only for them to find out that they were not. And the responses and the speed with which these people have come off this list has been hilarious to
2: it's
1: me.
2: Greatness. I mean, within hours. Like,
1: it has been hilarious.
2: Yes.
1: And I'm talking about, Alfreda, the thing that got me is these are people that aren't, by and large, are people that aren't being invited to anything else.
2: Like, Morris Day and the Time? What are you talking about? Like, why would they be going there anyway? Of course they're going to pull
3: MC.
2: Out.
1: I don't even know how you could say Milli Vanilli when it ain't two of them no more.
2: Right.
1: Right. Like,
2: what in the world?
1: It's, I don't know which was Milli or which was Vanilli, but it's only one of them. And they got invited.
2: Right.
1: But here's the funny thing is, Flo Rida is still on the list.
2: And so is Vanilla Ice.
3: Yeah.
2: So keep that in mind when you listen to Flo Rida. Just know he's still going right now, as of today.
1: Yeah, but where? But I think the serious part of this, y'all, is that for the next year, we are going to be seeing celebrations, program, memories, conversations about 250 years of America. And my hope, and I'm even involved with some organizations that are making sure we control our own programs and own narratives about that. I am working with some young people in particular, not on the celebration of the first 250, but what do our babies want the next 250 years of America to look like? And what are we doing, imagining, thinking, growing, investing in? How are we going to move? Because the crazy part is, yo, we've only been out of slavery half the time we were in it.
2: Hmm.
1: And when you think about that, it really is amazing where we are as a people. But what it also does is, with all of the insanity that we're navigating, what is our, how are we going to imagine? How are we going to build? How are we going to move? How are we going to work? Because there's so much conversation about what everybody else is doing to us. But we literally have the ability to create a different kind of vision of what the next 250 years of America will be, regardless of what anybody else does. And I'm actually excited about it. Y'all, let me know. Hit me at Jeff's Nation on IG. Let me know if you could imagine something for the next 250 years of America, what would it be?
0: Yeah, that's deep right there. I appreciate it, Jeff. Let everybody know how you can be reached again.
1: Y'all hit me at Jess Nation on IG. Love y'all. Have a fantastic Monday, y'all. Talk to you Thursday.
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0: over the weekend, and of course, hit me up on the gram at JAH Lion Sound.
1: On the gram. I'm sorry, JAH Lion Sound. Hey, appreciate you, big dog.
0: My pleasure, my thunder.
1: Yes, sir. Hey, Black Tony.
2: Ain't no Black Tony money.
1: Okay. Well, what's going on?
2: Nah, this Black Tony sister
1: Quito. Hey, bro. We can't say what?
2: This Black Tony sister Quito.
3: What?
1: What'd he say?
2: This big Quito.
4: Black Tony's sister Quito.
3: The Quito?
1: Hey, Quito, what's up?
2: Ain't nothing.
1: Your boy I don't know why Black Tony had a sister named Quito.
2: Your boy ain't coming to work today. I tell you that much.
1: What happened?
2: Until he get my money.
1: Uh-oh. What you mean?
2: Until he get my money, he not coming to work.
1: But why you putting us in it? That don't have anything to do with us.
2: Now listen here. I'ma tell you what though. He need to get my money. He done bet me money on the basketball game. $25. He need to get my money, or he ain't coming to work.
3: $25.
1: What basketball game?
2: The basketball game with the big tall boy we playing on Saturday.
4: Oh, Victor Wembanyama.
2: Yeah,
1: what's his name, Quito?
2: Whoever, huh?
1: What's the tall boy name?
2: Minamono, whatever his name is.
1: Yeah, for the Spurs.
2: A big old African boy, wherever he from. Yeah. Look, Black Tony gonna bet me money and see, this what he do right here.
1: Why are you clapping your hand? Wait. What's that in the background? I heard somebody clapping.
2: Nah, that's me clapping. That's how I talk when I'm mad. So I'm upset right now.
1: Right.
2: I'm upset right now.
3: Oh, wow.
2: Okay. Right now, your boy ain't coming to work. First of all, he acting funny anyway, because he think he famous, because he think he booze and everything, because he talking about he work Rick Smiley, this, that, the other, whatever.
1: Woo-woo.
2: Don't nobody in my family like him no more.
1: Right.
2: His ugly ass think he all that, because he talking about Rick Smiley, and he work Brett and all the Gary and all the... Whatever. You need to get my money.
1: Hey, Quito, y'all have the same daddy?
2: No, we ain't got the same daddy.
1: Oh, okay.
2: He got his own daddy. I got my own daddy. My brother got his own daddy. My sister got his own daddy. Oh. My other brother got his own daddy. We all got our own daddy.
1: Okay. So the issue
2: is... You need to cash out him, get him some money, kind of lock his ugly ass out the house. He ain't coming here. He ain't finna get no cocky. He ain't finna do nothing till he give me my money.
1: But, Quito, why you clapping, though?
2: Because that's how I talk when I'm upset.
1: Okay. Oh, so wow. When you're not clapping, you're grabbing air.
2: Exactly. Period.
1: Okay. Are you a great? Since all y'all got different letters, but all y'all brothers and sisters, because y'all all Grady babies.
2: We all Grady babies. We all got same mom. We came out same mom. We got same grandma, but we got all different dads, all different grandma.
1: Right.
2: But that's not neither here nor there. He needs to come up, get my money. You need to cash out him, do something.
1: But you know what? You sound a lot like Black Tony.
4: Yeah.
2: No, how about cut that, my brother?
1: Right.
4: Just a higher pitch, a little bit.
1: Yeah, that's how
2: you sound like your sister.
4: One octave up.
2: Do you sound like your sister?
1: No, I don't sound like my sister, no.
2: Do you sound like your mom?
1: Hey, Quito.
2: What?
1: I mean, if I can talk to Black Tony, where Black Tony at?
2: He outside banging on the door trying to get in.
1: Okay, look, if you put him on the phone right now, I'm going to let him know that his check here.
2: Hold on.
1: Yeah.
2: Hey, Rick.
1: Yeah.
2: Rick, tell the crazy ass girl to let me get my keys. I'm cutting words, shout
1: him. All right, let's speak to her. Let's speak to her. Let's speak to her.
2: Huh?
1: Put her on the phone.
2: Hello?
1: Quito.
2: Wait.
1: Let me speak to Black Tone.
2: Hold on. Hey, Rick, tell the girl to get
1: me. I got you. Put Quito back on the phone.
2: Okay, hold on. Rick, let me tell you something. I'll tell you.
1: Wait a minute.
3: It's the same voice.
1: Wait a minute. Wait a minute.
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24: 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There's a term for that. Social offloading. And experts we talked to warned that this habit could be stunting emotional growth, leaving an already isolated generation who came of age during the pandemic even less prepared for the messiness of human interaction. Sure, AI can help you polish whatever it is you're looking to say, but that's not very human, right? 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They are keen to help. I'm Dr. Sanjay Gupta, helping you live a better life.
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3: I'm y'all substitute teacher, Mr. Garvey. I taught school for 20 years in the inner city, so don't even think about messing with me. Y'all feel me? Let's take a roll here. Where's Jay Quellen at? No Jay Quellen here?
4: Do you mean Jacqueline?
3: Okay, so that's how it's gonna be. Y'all wanna play. Okay, then. I've got my eye on you, Jay Quellen. Where is Balake at? No Balake here today. Yes, sir.
5: My name's Blake.
3: Are you out of your goddamn mind?
5: Blake.
3: Do you want to go to war, Balake?
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3: 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If one of y'all says some silly ass name, this whole class is going to feel my wrath. Now, D nice.
4: Do you mean Denise?
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6: All right, 6 minutes after the hour, Gary has the T in the Kahlua of the day. Gary!
7: Good morning, Ricky. Good morning, America. Good morning to you. It's Monday, a beautiful, beautiful day in the neighborhood. And here's what's happening in celebrity news, y'all. Megan Thee Stallion, y'all, they're saying that she is probably somewhere celebrating, honey, her latest legal win against Monogro Grams. Now, they're saying, y'all, the rapper has been awarded only $75,000 after a federal judge reinstated a jury's defamation verdict against Milagro Elizabeth Cooper, better known as Milagro Grams, and entered, y'all, an amended final judgment in Megan's favor. Now, they're saying that the Chief U.S. District Judge Cecilia M. Alatonga issued the order on May the 29th, granting y'all that Megan's request to restore the defamation verdict in part, and the decision reversed an earlier decision that y'all had kept the defamation court from being included, y'all, in that final judgment. Now, the case centered on statements that Cooper made after Tory Lanez, y'all, born Mr. Daystar Peterson, was convicted in connection with the 2020 shooting of Megan, you know, and they said the jurors previously found Cooper liable for defamation, intentional infliction of emotional distress, and promotion, y'all, of a graphic deep fake, y'all. So Megan got her $75,000. That's not a lot of money for a person with, you know, a lot of money, but I guess she's happy, honey. She won her case, her situation. So congratulations goes out to Ms. Meg Thee Stallion, honey, because, honey, now she's doing a swimsuit thing, and they was raving about how her swimsuit party went recently. And they said Ms. Megan, honey, is just knocking all the girls down, that she got a beautiful body and what have you, and, honey, she's serving it up. But my thing is, what hurts me so dearly about that, I mean, she's beautiful and fine and sexy and all that, but why would her man still allegedly cheat? You know, is it bodies that's going this year? I mean, I don't know what's the going thing to make somebody stay home. But Megan has this beautiful body, and she's a beautiful young lady and stuff. But still, your man, jeez.
8: Gary, it's not about the man.
9: I'll still be in the house. I wouldn't go nowhere. I'll quit this damn radio job.
7: Really?
9: Every night. Boy, she'll have hot water running, bath water running every night.
7: My.
9: I'll be on the stage on the side of the concert with a black towel, a bottle of water. And some and some damn roses. I'd have been simping, and most simping.
10: Pimping.
9: Damn right.
7: So
9: yeah, you got Meg Thee Stallion. She tall and fine. Play a little volleyball, basketball, cook for her. And she know how to make some good ass dressing. Sometimes she'll cook. What you need?
7: Yeah.
11: But you know what they say in the streets?
9: What?
11: Every fine woman you see is a dude somewhere that's sick and tired of.
7: Oh my.
8: It's not about her. It's about him.
7: About him, Alfred?
8: Yes, him cheating had nothing to do with her. Yeah, the perfect woman at home, and still, yeah. that's about him.
9: For every fine woman, what?
11: It's some dude somewhere that's sick and tired of
9: but that's a new one now.
11: Yeah, so some dude somewhere was glad she just went out for a weekend.
9: Damn.
7: Oh, I feel so bad. I hope.
9: Well, that's a problem I would like to have. I ain't gonna lie.
8: Okay.
9: I would love to have that.
8: Most
9: problem.
8: Men.
11: That's a problem we'd all like to have for about 3 months. Then after that, it get old.
7: Yeah. Oh, hell, what the hell men get?
11: Huh?
7: What y'all get?
11: They don't
7: women get sick of y'all too.
11: No, they don't.
7: Oh, they don't?
11: No, because we the prize.
8: Oh wow.
7: You almost had me curse you out on damn radio. Yeah, you're not even the prize at your own damn house. So how the hell are you going to be a prize?
9: No.
7: Oh, I mean.
9: Hold a damn minute.
7: Hey.
9: Well, y'all so damn rude on this show. Go ahead, man.
7: Moving on, honey. Other celebrity news, y'all. A lot of fans are angry, y'all. People are really upset with Jay-Z. Yes, he performed at the 2026 Roots Picnic, but people are angry because they're saying, honey, where was Beyonce? Yes, she was there, but listen to what he said.
12: Say it again. Oh. You're not working tonight. Y'all cut that shit out. Motherfuckers ain't satisfied. You can't give you enough, huh?
7: That woman, Beyonce, was on that stage by that man. He could have let her go out there and speak to the doggone people and stuff, honey.
2: They ain't pay her to go out there. She was going out there to support her husband. Don't do this, Gary.
7: No, she should have went out there and at least waved, honey.
2: She did wave. She waved and she stood there with her family, their family, and supported her husband. Don't do this, Gary.
7: That's
2: Mama
7: not right.
2: Tina was there, Blue Ivy. They all was there supporting Jay-Z.
7: But
2: he was working.
7: Well, when she had her damn concert, Dudley, he sure came out on stage and whatever. So why? That's just a man hating. Don't want his wife to get no attention.
2: Hating this. No,
7: that's what that was.
2: That is absolutely
7: she went on. He sure went out on stage for her.
2: Oh my goodness, Gary! Please don't do this.
7: I don't like that, honey.
2: It don't matter what you like. This is not what that is. Please go ahead.
7: Yeah. Well,
2: shall I lie your ass to the next story? Please,
7: don't you bring Jude out whenever you go somewhere?
2: Yes, I do.
7: Okay, then. Well, he should have brought her.
2: That ain't got nothing to do with it. Jay-Z was performing. No,
7: ma'am.
2: She was there to support him. She didn't want to come out. She didn't need to come out.
7: If I would have paid to go to that concert.
2: Her presence was enough. Yes, ma'am. Yes,
7: no, ma'am.
2: Yes,
7: well, people are angry with it. I don't blame them.
2: No, they are not angry.
7: I want my money back.
2: No, they were not. Everybody should have
9: came out there. They
2: would
9: have wanted her to perform. Well, why don't you sing a song while you're out here?
7: She should have done something.
2: No, she
7: well, she could have.
2: No,
7: she could have sang a song.
2: No,
7: she could have sang, honey, Halo or something.
2: She didn't have to do nothing. That show was his, and he rocked it, and that's all.
7: Well, he rocked it. People are angry.
2: No, they not.
7: Because, honey, they knew she was there.
2: Anybody was there, had a wonderful time.
7: Ricky, I would have never.
2: Wish you would have been there. Oh, yes, you would have never.
7: Baby,
2: yes,
7: I would have got my money back.
2: No,
7: baby.
2: You wouldn't. You'd have sat there and been quiet and enjoyed the show.
7: Wherever Jay-Z at, you know Beyonce there, so that means, honey, I'm planning to see a couple.
2: No, unless, no. They didn't pay Beyonce to perform.
7: They paid him?
2: It don't matter. It don't matter. He didn't perform at Coachella when she performed, when they paid her to do a big show. Don't do this, Gary.
7: No,
2: don't
7: baby,
2: do this.
7: Honey.
2: We're not going to do this,
7: you
2: Gary.
7: Are rib of
2: move
7: my rib.
2: To the next
7: flesh of my
2: thing,
7: flesh,
2: Gary.
7: Honey. So,
2: Lord.
9: You said that again, Gary. You're a rib. We said about some ribs.
2: He said rib. Some rib tips.
7: That's right. Didn't the Bible say you rib of my rib?
2: Food, child. He don't even know how it go, Lord.
7: Flesh rib of my flesh, rib. Bone of my bone.
2: Oh,
7: honey.
2: Lord.
7: That's right, baby. So Beyonce is a bone of his bone.
2: And that's why she was there on the side supporting her husband.
7: He didn't let her go out.
2: And amen. He had nothing to do with her going out. She didn't want to go out.
9: I want to keep her backstage she like she a slave, like she's seen
7: from
9: you
7: the talking
9: about
7: she ain't coming out today. She look just like a dog.
9: Gary.
7: She ain't coming out today.
9: Gary, then Mr. Deuce look like that until she left with Shug Avery.
7: Thank you, her. Huh? Nah.
2: Don't
9: then she got
2: she
9: in that van and her, Shug Avery, and the other lady. They went to Memphis in that car.
7: They went to Memphis,
9: and she said, I might be black and I might be ugly, but thank God I'm here.
7: Nah, and Beyonce was there, honey, and he didn't let her out. Ooh,
2: you
7: don't Lord.
2: Have that problem. It has nothing to do with that. Come on now, Gary.
7: Well, Brad, I'm just sorry.
2: Don't be sorry. It shouldn't hurt your feelings. You be all right.
7: And then when he ain't hurt.
9: And then when Nettie came back, when that limousine pulled up in front of the house and Hopper was standing there holding that lemonade. looking like he was drunk, and then Celia was up on that porch. It was a beautiful day. The sun was setting.
7: Yes, it was.
9: And she said, me and my sister are going to get together, and we're going to sit around, and we're going to whoop your ass. Yeah,
7: that's right. Baby, Beyonce and Blue Ivy going to do that to Jay-Z, baby,
2: absolutely
7: when they get home, honey.
2: Oh, y'all so messy.
7: All right, now that said it, did y'all know what time it is?
2: Sha-la-la.
7: Sha-la-la-la, honey. Yes, honey.
2: Sha-la-la-la-la-la.
7: I thought she was held captive, Ricky.
9: I know it. It's a modern version of the Color Purple, Gary. I feel you on that.
7: Hey, okay, nah. The color today, y'all, is Admiral. On the high end, you say Admiral, and on the low end, you say beautiful navy blue. That's a nice, beautiful color, Lord. Like Beyonce was in the Navy and couldn't even go out and see the sailor.
2: Oh, Gary.
9: I cannot. But Gary with the D. All right, y'all, he's one of the biggest kings of R&B. And listen, you can catch him on the One Voyage Cruise with us in October. And coming up, man, he's talking about new music, life, and legacy. Keith Sweat is going to be in the building. You don't want to miss it. Up next, Wicked Smile Morning Show.

0: All right, y'all, Rick's Mind of Marshall. Let me say something. Turn the music off. When this song come on, all the people, y'all gonna stop. You can't prep to this.
1: Oh.
0: We're tired.
2: You're right.
0: Yeah, whatever the new dance is, learn that. Stop doing the prep to that.
1: But it goes with everything.
0: Yeah. No, it don't go with the prep. Your old ass in there prepping when they playing T.I. He got a brand new song. That was 30 years ago. Only thing, go get with your teenagers and learn the new dance.
1: Oh.
0: Learn the YN dances to go with that. That go with that.
1: Too much. The YN
0: okay, but you got on
1: hard.
0: A new outfit. You don't have shoes on from the 80s. You got a brand new outfit on from Ross, but you got shoes on from the 80s. that's what y'all look like prepping when that song come on, running to the dance. And then y'all need to get permission if y'all gonna play it at the Elks Lodge. We tired.
2: Everybody playing that.
0: We tired. Boy. All the motorcycles outside of the Elks Lodge, y'all in there with them damn kid heels and them black stockings and white shoes dancing to that. It don't go together. We're gonna have to fix all of that. All right, y'all, we're going to be talking to Keith Sweat, man. He's going to be on the One Voice Cruise in October. So he's going to be talking about new music, life, and legacy. Keith Sweat is up next. Ricky Smiley Morning Show.
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13: More and more people are using magnesium supplements to help them sleep. But are they safe? And do they really work? Well, first, let's talk about actual magnesium. That's an essential mineral that is needed for more than 300 different processes in the body, according to one dietitian. And most people get enough of it simply from the foods they eat. Now, if you're not getting enough, there are a few different types of supplements you can try. But as always, you should talk to your doctor before starting any new medication or supplement, whether it's prescription or over-the-counter. 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They might help you manage pain, they might help you lower your stress levels, or work to get your muscles to relax. And maybe it's those things then that help you get some better sleep. I'm Dr. Sanjay Gupta, helping you live a better life.
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4: 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Listen, I'm hosting the One Voyage 2026, man. 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And our next guest is performing. Listen, ladies and gentlemen, he needs no intro. He's a singer, songwriter, and producer. He also a pioneer of the new Jack Swing. Ladies and gentlemen, the iconic, the one and only, Keith Sweat. What up, man?
18: What up, baby? What up, what up, what up, what up, what up, what up, what up, what up?
4: Hey, man,
18: I love that introduction, man.
4: Yes, sir.
18: You know what I'm saying? Made me feel good about myself. Man. You know what I'm saying? Early in the morning.
19: Come on, man. You know who you is.
7: Come on now.
4: Man, I'm looking forward to seeing you on the cruise, man. But for somebody who has never seen you perform live like you did at Brent Wedding, of course, hey, let everybody know what kind of show that they can expect and why should they come on this cruise.
18: Because I'm Keith Sweat, man. And I got hit after hit,
7: yes,
18: after hit after hit after hit
7: after hit.
19: Come on,
7: hit.
19: Now.
7: That is no lie. Absolutely. You got hit after hit. Some of the greatest love songs of our time, from songs like Make It Last Forever.
18: Sing it, girl.
7: And
18: I might have to do another duet with you.
4: That's one right there. Yes, sir. That one right there.
7: I give all my love to you. How deep is your love? And nobody.
19: Come on.
7: I mean, yeah. How many others? What's your favorite Keith Sweat song, Keith Sweat?
18: All of them.
7: All of them?
18: All of them.
7: Because I know you got stories. When you made There's a Right and the Wrong Way to Love Somebody,
4: yes, sir,
7: what was on your mind?
18: I wanted to get some money.
7: What? You done made baby making songs and you talking about you wanted to.
18: I
7: bet you was in love with somebody.
18: Yeah, I think so.
7: Okay.
18: Yeah. It was a long time ago.
7: It was.
18: I definitely, I think it was about this young lady who cheated on me.
7: Dang,
4: oh,
7: man.
4: Oh, my God.
18: So I got.

0: at a back.
1: You had to get a back.
0: Once the album hit, Come on, you know what I'm saying? It was like, okay.
1: Her loss.
0: You could have been riding with
1: me. You could have been right here.
2: Huh?
1: Fumbled the bag.
3: Okay. So I know we're going to see you on the One Voyage Cruise, but you're also on tour right now, the R&B Lovers Tour with Joe, Drew Hill, Ginuwine, and Cut Close. Now, those are all, you know, artists that we loved back in the day and still love. But how do you feel about the state of R&B music today?
0: I mean, it's different. I mean, it's not, you know, there's no foreplay in the music, you know.
1: Come on, foreplay.
0: It's just different, you know. Back in them times, you know, Joe, you know who Joe was, you know. His sound was what his sound was. Mine was what mine was. I'm not mad at the younger generation. It's just that, you know, now they sampling a lot of stuff, you know, so I'm just saying we just really had to make music back in them days. We didn't do a whole lot of samples.
1: Originals.
2: Had a lot of soul to it. Had a lot of you in your music, not just production.
0: Yeah.
4: Yes, indeed. Man, Key, I'm going to tell you something, man. Listen, you one of them artists that I will be in my car by myself. And this ain't even no man law situation.
5: Wait a minute. Hold on, man.
4: This ain't what you're doing by yourself, bro.
0: You're going a little too far now because I'm my songs. You're in your car by yourself.
4: I'm just saying, man, like, of course you listen to Keith Sweat with your lady and everything, but even if your song come on and I'm riding down the road, man, I still crank that thing up, man, because it's like, your music is like, it take you back.
1: It's nostalgic.
4: That's the word right there, man. And we talked about songs like, hey, Dave, can you give us a little bit real fast, man? Because we talk about this.
1: Oh. What?
4: This right, when this come on, Keith.
5: Yes, sir.
4: Come on, woo, man. Yeah.
3: You gotta close your eyes when this come on.
1: Not close.
4: Come on, man.
2: You riding in the car with your homeboy, you can't listen.
5: Yeah.
3: Slow dancing by yourself.
2: Two dudes together can't listen.
5: Oh, my God.
4: For real, man. But, Keith, did it ever bother you when you had people saying that you beg on your songs too much? Now, did that stuff ever bother you?
0: No, I mean, because I think every great artist had, you know, a name attached to him. You know, Teddy Pendergrass had a name attached to him.
5: Yeah.
0: Ella Burr had a name attached to him. So everybody had, they called Teddy Pendergrass a teddy bear. They call, you know, so everybody had names attached to them, so they called me the bagger. I'm still bagging, but I'm on headlining shows.
1: Come on now.
4: Come on.
0: 25 years, 30 years now. Later, I'm still headlining.
1: Constantly. Every time I look up, you headline.
2: So that bagging worked, huh?
0: Yeah, that bagging worked. I tell a lot of people they should have been bagging like me.
1: I know that's right.
0: There's a lot of people, you know what I'm saying?
2: Yes. Sitting at home every weekend.
0: And then when I'm on tour, I say, fellas, make some noise. I say, y'all still hating.
1: Yeah. That's all right. The ladies coming to see you, baby. Yeah.
5: Hey, man, now, you know, I love a good candle, and I heard that you have a line of luxury candles. Tell us about the candles by Keith, because I'm about to order right now, like, seriously.
0: Yeah, well, Make It like, my candles are named after every song of mine.
1: I love it.
0: You know, Make It Last Forever is a scent. Mm. Twisted is a scent. Nobody's a scent. It's named after every song. I got Freak Me. Every song I've written or sung, you know, there's a scent behind every candle. Yeah.
5: How could I get the candles?
1: Yeah, because we love candles up in here.
5: Absolutely, like for real.
0: They need, you can go to keithsweat.com or they'll give you a set, Candles by Keith.
3: Okay, so the internet is talking about it. We want to know who should we be crediting for creating the new Jack Swing. Should it be you? Or should it be Teddy Riley?
0: I mean, like I'ma say it just like this. We both got together at a time when nobody knew who neither one of us was. Okay. For those that know, I wrote Don't Stop It Love 100% me. I got my deal on Don't Stop It Love. I had a deal. And then when they gave me the album deal, I went and got Teddy. And I told Teddy, I said, man, let's work together because we knew each other from back in the day, you know. So knowing he was a phenomenal keyboard player and he was dope, you know, because he did rap beats, I said if we just mix the hip-hop with the R&B, we'd come up with a whole nother sound.
1: Right.
0: And basically that's what happened. So, you know, I'm always say we did it together. Without me, there wouldn't have been a him, and without him, there wouldn't have been a me.
1: All right.
0: A lot of people think that we did more than one album together. We only did that first album together.
1: Wow.
0: You know what I'm saying? A lot of people think he's behind. I give all my love to you. Keep it coming. All that stuff. No, that was me. You know what I'm saying?
1: Right.
0: So basically for that, you know, it allowed us to go on and have the careers we have. And I wouldn't take that back for the world because, like I said, he's dope at what he does.
1: Absolutely.
0: Producing, creatively, I mean, amazing. At 16, he was a genius.
1: Right.
0: And he still is, if you ask me. You know what I'm saying? So basically, like I said, the songs you have or you hear today on that first album would have never happened if we just didn't put our heads together and
1: didn't link up together.
0: And link together. So, I mean, we both created the sound. But I don't
1: brag about it.
0: I don't sit out there talking about I did.
1: But as long as the checks come in.
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16: Recent survey conducted by Common Sense Media found one-third of teenagers prefer AI companions over humans for serious conversations. There's a term for that, social offloading. And experts we talked to warned that this habit could be stunting emotional growth, leaving an already isolated generation who came of age during the pandemic even less prepared for the messiness of human interaction. Sure, AI can help you polish whatever it is you're looking to say, but that's not very human, right? It's the messiness that makes our interactions with each other so real. It's also what makes them so validating, help us to develop our confidence, our voice, our deep bonds with each other. Psychiatrists we talked to encouraged turning to family or friends when you're struggling to express yourself. They are keen to help. I'm Dr. Sanjay Gupta, helping you live a better life.
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0: Yes, Lord, it's Anderson .Paak.
1: 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We are Silk Sonic.
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4: 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All right, y'all, Ricky Smiley Morning Show. 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Hey, Keith, so I heard before music. Now, you used to work on Wall Street.
5: Yeah, I used to work in Four World Trade Center on Wall Street.
3: Wow.
5: In commodities. Man. Payne Webber. That's where I started at. You know, it was funny because when I did I Wanted, they used to come up to the stock market to get an autograph. I say, hey, y'all can't be up here.
3: Wow. Oh, my gosh. Wow.
5: You know, so, you know, and when they came and said, when the album actually hit, he said, they told me I had to leave. I said, nah, I'll take a leave of absence. I'm still on a leave of absence.
3: Okay.
6: 40 years later.
5: I'm still on a leave of absence. I've seen too many one-hit wonders.
3: Okay. Oh, that's right.
5: I'm still
6: on. Your key card still work up the office, huh?
5: Yeah.
3: Okay. So we talked about, you know, New Jack Swing and some of these songs that you've written and so much that you've done. But do you feel like you know, you got your flowers, you received your flowers? Because it's crazy. You never even won a Soul Train Award, a Grammy, a BET Award.
5: Well,
3: what the?
5: What Paxton Baker did was gave me a Lifetime Achievement Award on the second run of the Soul Train Awards, right?
3: Okay.
5: But I won an American Music Award. Mm-hmm. I learned in the game there's a lot of politics involved in award winning. Mm. And when I realized that, I used to be upset about it. But when I realized there were politics involved and it really wasn't the people's choice type of situation,
3: I didn't
5: care about it as much.
3: Yep.
5: You know what I'm saying? Because when I feel like I got to kiss somebody behind to get an award.
3: Absolutely.
5: And I even though I deserved it, I'm not doing all that. You
3: okay.
5: know. So, oh, you man. Know, you can keep your award. And right. you know what I'm saying? And I'm
3: going to
5: go ahead. And I'm going to do me. And I'm going to still head
6: right.
5: on and go get that money.
3: Come on,
6: I mean, because you're a living legend, man. You're the people's champ. Keith Sweat is who we're talking to right now. Quick two-part question. Where you from originally?
5: Harlem, New York.
6: Harlem, New York.
4: Oh,
6: okay.
4: Wow.
6: Now, let me ask you this. If you could delete one relationship mistake from your past, and I think we could all kind of think about this question. If you could delete one relationship mistake from your past, what would that be?
5: I've deleted a few. I've learned. As I got older, everybody's not supposed to go at the place at the same time. You know, my blessings may not be for somebody else's blessings, and somebody will block you from getting your blessings if you keep them tagging on and hanging on to you.
3: I know that's right.
6: Grown man thinking right now.
3: Grown man.
6: Come on now. When you get to be a grown man, you look at things different.
4: And you have some new music. It's a new Southern Soul single. So before we play it, tell us about it in the Lion Dance Challenge.
5: Oh, the Lion Dance Challenge. Well, Cubit is my man. Like he do the lion dances. So, you know, when I got with King George and Cupid and Calvin, it was basically I did a Southern Soul LSG. You know what I'm saying?
4: So, now, can you introduce a new song for us right quick?
5: All right. Right now, this is Good Love Part 2 featuring Calvin Richardson, King George, Cupid, and my boy Roy.
4: Yes, sir.
5: Good Love Part 2, baby.

0: All right, y'all, that was new music from Keith Sweat. Still got that good love. All right, so let's get into the lightning round real quick. I'm going to ask you a question, and you tell us the first thing that comes to mind. Toxic love or boring love?
1: Toxic.
0: Okay. Who won your versus battle, you or Bobby Brown?
1: That's me. Bobby's my man. You know what? I'm going to say B.
0: Okay, all right. All right, single. The ladies want to know, single or in a relationship?
1: Half and half. Almost there.
2: Working on it.
0: Favorite hip-hop song?
1: LL Cool J, Need Love.
0: Yes, sir. Okay. All right, favorite ballad of all time?
1: Luther.
0: Okay,
1: House which one? Out of Home.
0: Okay, yeah. Yeah, absolutely. Yeah. Spades or Dominoes?
1: Spades.
0: All right. In your grits, sugar or salt?
1: Salt.
0: All right, there it is. There it is. Hey, y'all, we talking to the icon himself, Keith Sweat. He will be performing on the One Voice 2026. What do you look for the most about the cruise?
1: I look forward to performing the most. You know, I know I'm going to have a good time. You know, the people, the energy.
0: And this Virgin, Keith, this Virgin, the resilient lady, a brand new ship, a ship only like 2.5 years old.
1: And her name is what?
0: The resilient lady.
1: And you said it's Virgin.
0: It's Virgin cruise ship.
1: I thought you said, is she the Virgin?
0: No, man.
1: The ship is a virgin?
3: She ain't that resilient if she is.
1: You can't get no Brazilian in there, baby.
0: Hey, because y'all know we're going to stay up all night because we're going to be broadcasting live from the ship. Broadcasting live from the ship. And listen, man, you got to come back by. We appreciate everything. 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So, Keith, man, let everybody know how they can follow you, man. We love you and appreciate you.
1: Hey, yeah, just KeithSweat.com, Instagram, you know, Keith Sweat. Just, you know, call the brat. She know how to reach me.
3: I do. I want to thank you again for singing at my wedding. Everybody was so happy. I was so happy. Thank you so much. You came through in the clutch, and you
0: sure
3: showed
0: did.
3: Up and showed out, and you just made my day so special, and I will never forget that.
1: Thank
3: love
1: you, baby
3: you for that,
1: girl. You know, we go back way, way back. I had to say,
3: man,
1: all right,
3: I appreciate
1: you called me like, I need you. I said, I'm there.
3: And he did.
0: And man, listen, make sure y'all book your cabin today, OneVoyageCruise.com. 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Ladies and gentlemen, y'all give it up and keep sweat.
1: Thank you. Appreciate you.
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3: Special K for Man Law Monday.
4: That's right. It is definitely time for Man Law Monday, and it's been a minute. You guys been out here slipping. Let me just say, I saw a dude in Atlanta this weekend wearing an ankle bracelet. Let me tell you something.
5: I can't do that.
4: I don't give a damn how much you go to the gym and work out. That is unacceptable.
5: No, sir.
4: Under every circumstance. I don't care if it got your mama picture on it and she has gone on to glory. I don't care what it is you wearing that ankle bracelet for. That is unacceptable.
3: Especially if you
4: do not do it.
3: Wearing it with flip flops.
6: When you go to jail, they put those bracelets.
4: No, sir. An ankle monitor is one thing. An ankle bracelet is something totally different. Gold or some other kind of ankle bracelet, especially one of them ones with the little dangling things on it. No, sir. Stop it. I wanted to kick that man, but he was kind of bigger than me, so that probably wouldn't have ended well. Anyway, look, man laws is about things that you can't do or say as a man that may make other men in the situation feel uncomfortable or awkward, like the situation I just described. These are called man law violations, and you can go to my Instagram, SpecialK913, and get my man laws book right now. You can get that today. It's a real, actual thing. Now, here's some, this is an offshoot of man law. These are things that you can't really be fully developed man if you haven't done any of these things. So, if you have never helped anybody installed yourself a hot water heater, okay, as a man, you need to have been a part of that situation at some point in your life. If you ain't never shot at another dude or been shot by a BB gun.
3: Oh, yeah.
4: Or a pellet gun. If you ain't never just threw rocks for no reason.
3: Yes, sir.
4: I got a feeling that there's one male in here that has never thrown rocks for no reason.
3: Is he a male, though?
4: Yeah, well, yeah. Genetically, I believe so. If you've never been part of a heated argument over sports, whether it be in a barbershop, at work, or something, if you ain't never been in a heated argument over sports, if you have never done anything that requires you to climb onto a roof,
3: yeah,
4: you're really not a man yet. Along those lines, if you've never painted some part of a house, whether it be shutters or room,
3: come on, dog,
4: garage, something, you have had to have painted a house. Why are you looking over here? Weird, Gary.
6: No, I used to paint when I was younger.
4: Okay.
6: But
4: okay, well, that counts.
3: Was it finger painting?
4: Okay, speaking of, if you've never had a time in school, think about this one now. When you couldn't stand up in class because your down south situation was uncontrollably activated.
5: Yes, sir.
3: Pitching
4: every man has been through that. Every man has been through that, whether it was a fine teacher. Well, okay, I ain't going to go into that. If you ain't never changed your own oil or brakes on your car, I'm not saying you got to do it now because, you know, you may be in a different stage in life. But if you've never done it, yeah, you're
3: still
4: not really a man.
3: Still do it to this day.
4: Come on now. Come on, Rock. If you ain't never got into a fight with one of your homeboys and then got back cool again later.
3: Yes, sir.
4: Now, this usually happens in teenhood, like the most grown men, you know. But if you was a teenager or lower than that, you probably didn't got in a fight with one of your homeboys and y'all got back cool. If you ain't never bagged up leaves. Think about this one now. If you've never raked up and bagged leaves,
3: come on, dog,
4: you are not a real man. If you ain't never broke glass just for the hell of it, whether that be bottles, windows, something, you got to have done it.
3: Yes,
4: Beyonce,
3: sir.
4: You looking at me, you got two sons. Let them bust some bottles, or let them break a window at some point.
7: Absolutely not.
4: Yeah, no. If you've never set anything on fire,
3: guilty.
4: You're really not a man. I'm sorry. It ain't got to be a house or a car or nothing, but you done had to burn something. Men like burning stuff. I'm just saying. Rock D, would you agree?
6: Roxy burned a lot of people.
3: We don't like to.
4: Wait a minute.
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18: For the 9th year in a row, Finland has been named the happiest country in the world. That's according to the World Happiness Report put out every year by the Wellbeing Research Center at the University of Oxford in the UK. two other Nordic nations, Iceland and Denmark, came in at numbers 2 and 3. Now, having spent quite a bit of time in these countries over my 2.5 decades as a journalist, I can tell you that this is not at all that surprising. There's an entirely different way of thinking in these countries. We before me, you might say. In other words, the mentality is less adversarial and much more, we're all in this together. One other interesting thing that came up was that no matter where someone lived, the more time they spent on social media, the less happy they were. Want to smile? It's simple. Put your phone away for a bit. I'm Dr. Sanjay Gupta, helping you live a better life.
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3: All right, y'all, 26 minutes after the hour, y'all, front page right here at Frida's. Good morning.
4: Good morning, Ricky. It's Monday, June 1st. Here's what's going on in the news. A new hazing law is now on the books in Louisiana. Governor Landry signed the Caleb Wilson Hazing Prevention Act into law over the weekend, named for the Southern University student who died after an alleged hazing ritual. The law requires more training, public reporting, and stronger follow-up on tips, including anonymous ones. And if a student group is found responsible for a hazing death, that they can be permanently banned from the campus. In other news, President Trump has had a rough few days. His $1.7 billion anti-weaponization fund was blocked. A judge said he cannot rename the Kennedy Center after himself. And his Freedom 250 concert series started falling apart almost immediately after several artists backed out when they found out it was basically a big old Trump fest. Now, Trump floated headlining the concert himself, saying he draws bigger crowds than Elvis, quote, without a guitar. Then he suggested scrapping the concert and turning it into a MAGA rally instead, which is kind of what it was in the first place, but I digress. Trump's UFC party is still on, though. Seven fights are scheduled for June 14th on the White House lawn, which also just happens to be Flag Day and Trump's birthday, but he says it's just a coincidence.
5: And they're building a great arena, and June 14th is, which by happenstance is my birthday. It was not set up that everyone said, oh, he did it for his birthday. And it's Sunday night, June 14th. It happens to be Flag Day.
4: Okay. What's next, though? Mullet competitions in the Oval Office, hot dog eating contest in the ballroom, races down Pennsylvania Ave. It's just kind of crazy. Lastly, in Tennessee, Knox County school districts had to backtrack after pulling Alex Haley's roots from school shelves. So officials said one scene crossed the line under the stages or under the state's age-appropriate material law, but that didn't sit well with the community, politicians, blah, blah, blah. Critics basically said you can't teach the history of slavery and then act shocked when the book includes brutal history of slavery. So after the backlash, the district reversed course and put Roots back on the shelves. For info on these stories and more, go to RickySmileyMorningShow.com. Now, here's a look at sports.
6: Rock T, the sports genius, is in the building.
0: Yeah, ladies and gentlemen. Okay, shout out to the Spurs, man. They got the job done. They beat the defending champs, Oklahoma City Thunder, in game 7, 111-103. Let me be the first to say, I didn't think they can get it done, but give them props, man. Give them props. SGA, Shai Gilgeous-Alexander. Two-time MVP. He's a true dog. But he was a little passive down the stretch in the fourth quarter. Listen, man, if you are that guy, if you got to put the team on your back, you're going to win or lose with the ball in your hand on your clock. And he got a little passive the last 5 or 6 minutes of the fourth quarter, man. And SGA, man, you the guy. You take the shots.
7: You got to lay it on the line. Blood, sweat, and tears on that last run.
0: Take the shots. Man, he was giving up the ball too early, man. So, but hey, no disrespect. The Spurs earned it. They came in there, beat them. They got the Knicks now. Game one is Wednesday for the NBA championship.
7: Now, I can't predict this finals.
0: It's tough, man. I got to spend a few times thinking about this one, man. It's going to be tough.
7: Here got a man on your team that's tall enough to shake Jesus, man. I don't even know if that's fair.
0: Let's go, man. We're going to see, man.
7: Yeah, here high-fiving people that's on a Ferris wheel. Man, what the hell?
0: Hey, Hall of Famer.
8: Drop it like it's hot. Drop it like it's hot.
9: So hot and
10: this hot. You can catch me at the hot spot.
11: It's the B-R-A-T.
7: Time for the hot spot. What up, Brett?
12: What up, Ricky? Good morning, everybody. I'm your girl, Brett Tat-Tat, and this is the hot spot where we bring you music, movies, and more. So let's get on off into it. Well, y'all, 50 Cent is making headlines for reacting to an alleged leaked video of Diddy, along with Diddy's baby mama, Daphne Joy, and an adult film performer named Sly Diggler. 50 posted some posts on Instagram containing alleged footage that social media users claimed showed up and with death

0: enjoy engaging in sexual activity with Sly Diggler while Diddy was allegedly present and watching. In one post, 50 said, "Free Diddy has gone through enough being born with no private parts, LOL." In a separate post, he talked about Daphne in reference to their son, Sire, saying, "She's not the victim Sire is. Can you imagine going through eighth grade to find out that this is your mom? The court system in L.A. think it's fine."
1: Oh, it's pretty bad.
0: Wow. I haven't. I'm sorry.
1: It popped. It's all over Twitter.
0: Yeah. What?
1: It's all over Twitter. And it's, oh, man, I would hate to be that kid. Ooh.
0: Is it that bad?
1: Oh, yeah.
0: Oh,
1: it's very
0: Jesus
1: clear
0: Lord.
1: And very graphic.
0: No.
2: Ooh, I need to see it.
0: Oh, God. Okay, we're going to move on. Jesus. Okay. The Netflix sequel to A Different World will premiere on September 24th, y'all. And that's the same day the original show debuted back in 1987 on NBC. Netflix says the premiere was intentional, as they say that they have a commitment to honoring the show's legacy while reintroducing Hillman to a new generation. Most of the original cast is back, and new faces include Tashina Arnold's daughter, Raven Goodwin, Tashina Arnold, Method Man, and Norman Nixon Jr., who was the son of the series executive producer Debbie Allen. That is going to be good. I can't wait to see that, because I want to see what kind of spin they put on it. So yeah. I can't wait to see that. That's coming out soon, September 24th. Meanwhile, we got to send out a get well soon to Grammy-winning Peebo Bryson. He is reportedly receiving medical care in an Atlanta area hospital after he suffered a stroke. Oh, my goodness. Reps for the 75-year-old legend have confirmed the medical emergency, and his family is requesting privacy as they focus on his recovery. His family also says the thoughts, prayers, and love of friends and fans are welcomed and deeply appreciated. Just last month, Peebo co-headlined a concert with Jeffrey Osborne in Fayetteville, so we want to send a big get well soon to Peebo Bryson.
3: Hey, Brett.
0: Yes.
3: Why are we doing the get well soon? Can we send another get well soon and make sure y'all put him on the altar and to Marlon Jackson of the Jacksons? He took a fall. It's just time for them to retire. Go to my Facebook page, and I just need everybody to leave prayer hands only, no comments. Cause that could have been any of us, and I'm just say this right here: keep living. Everybody's laughing at him falling. Keep living, cause you're falling now, but you ain't telling nobody. You're waking up on the edge of the bed, dizzy, cause you just stood up too fast and had to sit back down.
4: That's true.
3: And then a lot of y'all, your stomach got too big, and your shoes tied on the side instead of right there on the top, cause your ass can't do it. Just keep laughing, but you want to laugh at Marlon Jackson and bones cracking and stuff and stuff, and then having to pee every 5 minutes. Just keep on. While y'all sitting up here laughing at Marlon Jackson, leave prayer hands, because the Jackson has bought us a whole lot of love and memories. And rest in peace to Michael Jackson. He is in heaven, rolling in his grave at the comments that y'all left when Marlon Jackson fell on stage. And we're gonna keep him lifted up in prayer, Gary.
2: We need to keep him lifted, all sweet Jackson. Jesus. My
3: all
2: Lord.
3: The Jackson. Yeah, thank you, Brett. I just want to say.
0: All right, thank you. It's the Ricky Smiley Morning Show, y'all.
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3: Hey, what up, this is your boy, Ricky Smiley, and during Black Music Month, hey, we're taking the time to celebrate the artists whose voices and talent and legacy grace the One Voyage cruise stage over the years.
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25: Recent survey conducted by Common Sense Media found one-third of teenagers prefer AI companions over humans for serious conversations. There's a term for that. Social offloading. And experts we talked to warned that this habit could be stunting emotional growth, leaving an already isolated generation who came of age during the pandemic even less prepared for the messiness of human interaction. Sure, AI can help you polish whatever it is you're looking to say, but that's not very human, right? It's the messiness that makes our interactions with each other so real. It's also what makes them so validating, help us to develop our confidence, our voice, our deep bonds with each other. Psychiatrists we talked to encouraged turning to family or friends when you're struggling to express yourself. They are keen to help. I'm Dr. Sanjay Gupta, helping you live a better life.
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14: This is The Daily Play with Joy Taylor. The defending champions have fallen. The San Antonio Spurs are the new kings of the Western Conference. The Spurs went on the road and took down the Oklahoma City Thunder 111-103 in a decisive Game 7 on Saturday night. Western Conference Finals MVP Victor Wembanyama led the charge, 22 points and 7 rebounds. And it was an amazing, amazing Game 7. They shoved the champions off their throne. There will not be a back-to-back NBA champion this season. And Game 1, San Antonio Spurs at the New York Knicks at Madison Square Garden will be Thursday night. I cannot wait to watch the NBA Finals. 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
1: All right, y'all, this Monday, time for the State of Black America. And this morning, we have the current president of the National Urban League, Mark Morial. Hey, good morning, Mr. Mark. We're happy to have you, and I know there's a lot going on in Black America.
2: Good morning, Ricky. Pope Leo has issued his first encyclical, and he formally apologized for the role the Vatican played in legitimizing slavery and his centuries-long failure to condemn it. Now, this Pope's declaration stands in contrast to the Trump administration's unconscionable vote against the United Nations resolution designating the transatlantic slave trade the gravest crime against humanity. According to the resolution, or rather, Pope Leo's encyclical does not specify what actions reparations should take. But what's important is that he calls on states to make full reparations for the injury caused. This is an important step by the leader of the Catholic Church and also one of the most prominent Christian leaders anywhere in the world. The United States has repeatedly recognized the right to reparations. Remember, the victims of the Japanese internment during World War II, they got reparations. Indigenous tribes whose lands were taken without fair compensation, they got reparations. And the survivors of the Tuskegee syphilis study and their heirs, they also received reparations. And get this, the United States even provided reparations to slaveholders when the institution was abolished in the District of Columbia. But there's been no form of restitution ever granted to the formerly enslaved or the descendants. Pope Leo said, injustices do not arise solely from the wrong choices of individuals, but from structures, mechanisms, economic and cultural systems that produce inequality almost automatically. I think this action by the Pope is a powerful moral statement, and I hope that leaders in the United States will not pay lip service, and we must not allow it to be defined as simply cash payments, although monetary compensation is significant and important, but as an effort to reshape the structures and systems in America so that we can have a more equitable future. Once again, I'm Mark Morial, bringing you the State of Black America. Follow me on all social media. It's at Mark Morial. And I'll see you next week on the radio. Always great to be on the Ricky Smiley Morning Show.
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11: A better life with Dr. Sanjay Gupta.
12: Slowly but surely, AI is seeping its way into every corner of our lives. One area perhaps I didn't expect is diet advice. A new study out of Turkey found that chatbots are recommending to teen boys and girls that they restrict their daily calories to dangerously low levels and eat a balance of nutrients that are kind of out of whack. Remember, teenagers are growing, one pediatrician told us. If they aren't getting enough nutrition, it can really stunt their growth on a number of levels. And in extreme cases, it can lead to significant health consequences. Large language models, LLMs, they are designed to agree with you. So if you're looking to lose weight, they're going to push you pretty hard in that direction. They also sometimes don't know how to tell the difference between good information and bad information. And you know who does? Your doctor. I'm Dr. Sanjay Gupta, helping you live a better life.
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15: For the ninth year in a row, Finland has been named the happiest country in the world. That's according to the World Happiness Report put out every year by the Wellbeing Research Center at the University of Oxford in the UK. Two other Nordic nations, Iceland and Denmark, came in at numbers 2 and 3. Now, having spent quite a bit of time in these countries over my 2.5 decades as a journalist, I can tell you that this is not at all that surprising. There's an entirely different way of thinking in these countries. We before me, you might say. In other words, the mentality is less adversarial and much more, we're all in this together. One other interesting thing that came up was that no matter where someone lived, the more time they spent on social media, the less happy they were. Want to smile? It's simple. Put your phone away for a bit. I'm Dr. Sanjay Gupta, helping you live a better life.

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7: Heart disease is still the leading cause of death here in the United States and around the world. But what if there was something you could do earlier in life to reduce the odds of becoming a statistic? Well, here in the United States, tens of millions of adults already take a statin to lower their cholesterol. But new guidance put out by the American College of Cardiology and the American Heart Association now emphasize that treating high cholesterol sooner could significantly reduce a person's lifetime risk of heart attack or stroke. How early are we talking? In your 30s, believe it or not. Of course, you need to talk to your doctor about whether statins are right for you, but you should know that the evidence is really starting to stack up that shows the earlier you get a jump on reducing lifelong exposure to plaque-causing lipids and lipoproteins, the better the odds are going to be for you. Make sure you get your cholesterol checked. That's the first step. I'm Dr. Sanjay Gupta, helping you live a better life.
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14: Did you know that almost half the vegetables and more than three quarters of the fruit that we eat in this country come from just one state, California? Yeah, it's true. And according to a new report by the Environmental Working Group, a health advocacy organization, a lot of this produce is tainted with PFAS, which are sometimes referred to as forever chemicals. Why? Well, the EPA says pesticides keep America's food supply safe, abundant, and affordable. And of course, these chemicals are used in every state, not just California. Now, if you are worried, though, about how much you're consuming, the best thing to do is to buy organic produce, if and when you can. Organic or not, you should rinse all fruits and vegetables under running water. Don't use any soap. And as one epidemiologist told us, use a brush on sturdier items like carrots, potatoes, and cucumbers. I'm Dr. Sanjay Gupta, helping you live a better life.
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1: So,

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Play your part, play your

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1: Yeah. This album is dedicated to all the teachers that told me I'll never amount to nothing. 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
3: You ever wake up in the middle of the night or maybe first thing in the morning and notice drool on your pillow? Unless you're sleeping next to someone who hasn't already seen all your good, bad, and ugly, it's probably not that big a deal and not anything to worry about unless it's something that just started happening recently. When people drool at night, it's often because of a stuffy nose, acid reflux, or being a mouth breather. People who sleep on their stomach or side are more likely to drool than someone who sleeps on their back. But in some cases, drooling at night can be a warning sign of something more serious, like dental issues, sleep apnea, or even early symptoms of Parkinson's disease. If you're at all concerned about this, the best place to start is with an ENT doctor, an ears, nose, and throat doctor. They can recommend a sleep study to possibly get some answers. I'm Dr. Sanjay Gupta, helping you live a better life.
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16: 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It reinforces the alignment, stability, and coordinated muscle activation that supports how your body moves, whether you're doing strenuous exercise or simply going about your daily life. 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
10: A better life with Dr. Sanjay Gupta.
11: Eating a healthy diet is not only good for you physically, can also keep your brain sharp as you age. According to a new study out of China, people who most closely followed the MIND diet slowed aging in key structures inside their brains by more than 2 years. The MIND diet is a combination of the Mediterranean diet, which we talk a lot about, and the DASH diet, which stands for Dietary Approaches to Stop Hypertension. All three of these diets are similar, but the MIND diet puts more of an emphasis on berries, beans, leafy green vegetables, fish, poultry, whole grains, olive oil, and nuts. You're not going to eat foods with a lot of saturated fat. We're talking cheese, butter, red meat, or anything fried. You really don't have to eat like this 100% of the time. That's the key. Just do the best that you can. I'm Dr. Sanjay Gupta, helping you live a better life.
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11: 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And there's perhaps no movement more fundamental than walking. It reinforces the alignment, stability, and coordinated muscle activation that supports how your body moves, whether you're doing strenuous exercise or simply going about your daily life. 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Even though you walk every day, Dana does say you can make small adjustments to immediately improve your walking mechanics. 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Allow your arms to swing naturally in coordination with your legs. 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I'm Dr. Sanjay Gupta, helping you live a better life.
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0: It is the D.L. Hughley Show, your 2026 edition. Well, I am here in Minneapolis. I am not saying I cannot take credit for this, but I just have to, you know, keep you abreast of the fact that the minute I landed, I slept. Not like when Don Lemon came, they took him to jail, but when I landed, they left.
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13: For the ninth year in a row, Finland has been named the happiest country in the world. That's according to the World Happiness Report put out every year by the Wellbeing Research Center at the University of Oxford in the UK. Two other Nordic nations, Iceland and Denmark, came in at numbers 2 and 3. Now, having spent quite a bit of time in these countries over my 2.5 decades as a journalist, I can tell you that this is not at all that surprising. There's an entirely different way of thinking in these countries. We before me, you might say. In other words, the mentality is less adversarial and much more, we're all in this together. One other interesting thing that came up was that no matter where someone lived, the more time they spent on social media, the less happy they were. Want to smile? It's simple. Put your phone away for a bit. I'm Dr. Sanjay Gupta, helping you live a better life.
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4: 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You know what? 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

0: 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Blackstreet Productions. 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
12: A Better Life with Dr. Sanjay Gupta.
13: Heart disease is still the leading cause of death here in the United States and around the world. But what if there was something you could do earlier in life to reduce the odds of becoming a statistic? Well, here in the United States, tens of millions of adults already take a statin to lower their cholesterol. But new guidance put out by the American College of Cardiology and the American Heart Association now emphasize that treating high cholesterol sooner could significantly reduce a person's lifetime risk of heart attack or stroke. How early are we talking? In your 30s, believe it or not. Of course, you need to talk to your doctor about whether statins are right for you, but you should know that the evidence is really starting to stack up that shows the earlier you get a jump on reducing lifelong exposure to plaque-causing lipids and lipoproteins, the better the odds are going to be for you. Make sure you get your cholesterol checked. That's the first step. I'm Dr. Sanjay Gupta, helping you live a better life.
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9: A better life with Dr. Sanjay Gupta.
10: Slowly but surely, AI is seeping its way into every corner of our lives. One area perhaps I didn't expect is diet advice. A new study out of Turkey found that chatbots are recommending to teen boys and girls that they restrict their daily calories to dangerously low levels and eat a balance of nutrients that are kind of out of whack. Remember, teenagers are growing, one pediatrician told us. If they aren't getting enough nutrition, it can really stunt their growth on a number of levels. And in extreme cases, it can lead to significant health consequences. Large language models, LLMs, they are designed to agree with you. So if you're looking to lose weight, they're going to push you pretty hard in that direction. They also sometimes don't know how to tell the difference between good information and bad information. And you know who does? Your doctor. I'm Dr. Sanjay Gupta, helping you live a better life.
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1: What did you set this on, hell? 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
1: Every month, a new month to celebrate is Black Music Month. And of course, we're splitting that with Pride Month.
3: Yeah, we have to. That's how it goes.
1: And I, of course, if you want to throw this in, Father's Day month too. But we are graduation month.
3: Oh wow, that's interesting.
4: That'd be an afterthought somewhere.
1: You can see all the tributes to fathers at afterthoughts.com.
5: And the site is down right now, so
3: of course it is.
1: I think the site will be down till next Father's Day. That's what I'm hearing.
3: Yeah. Well, we lost
1: like my water in New York. Like my water in my New York apartment. It's crazy. Right after I worked out, I'm like, oh my God. So now it's crazy. Horrible, but you know, these are the first world problems. Of course, I talked about this, and you'll hear about this on my note from the GED section. I love Gary Owen, but I just, it irks me when he gets to be white. It irks me when he does.
4: Well, let's.
1: I mean, he can't help it. Yeah. It ain't his fault, but he gets to be. He makes his money from black people, but doesn't have to be involved.
4: Yeah.
1: Like, the thing, I don't understand, like, basically he was saying that he didn't understand why we were still talking about this joke. People don't understand this about George Floyd, and I'll explain this, wasn't it? We watched that man cry for his mama while he was dying.
4: Mm-hmm. Yep.
1: George Floyd was the, he was the inflection point, because that was the first time in this country's history. Since the Civil Rights era, or maybe since, Emmett Till, when the country was so repulsed by what it was seeing that it was moved to change. And there were people who resented that change. And that's where this attack on woke was. And that's where, you know, attack on DEI was, because they thought that there's nothing, you know, that they were somehow taking something away from them. So he's not just it wasn't just a joke. It was a symbol to some people of things that could possibly change, and for other people of things they didn't want to. I think that, and it's nothing happens in a vacuum. First, it's a joke 3 weeks ago about George Floyd. Then a few days ago, the Minnesota Republican Party had a moment of silence for Derek Chauvin's killer.
4: Mm-hmm.
1: So it ain't just jokes. You've heard me say ad nauseam, you're free to tell all the jokes you want, and I will fight for your right to do it. Don't tell me it's just jokes, because Tony Hinchman been telling jokes like that for 6 years for the exact same result. And for you to pretend like you didn't know what it was going to be is crazy to me. And for Gary Owen, who gets to not have to, you know, you get to dance between the drops, I don't like it. Happy birthday to Morgan Freeman. Happy birthday to Heidi Klum. Happy birthday to Nick Young. Happy birthday to Amy Schumer. Happy birthday to Alanis Morissette. Happy birthday to Mark Curry. Happy birthday to Tom, who was one of the funniest cats I've ever seen. Happy birthday to Tom Hyland, Spider-Man. Happy birthday to Zazie Beetz from Deadpool and Atlanta. And she's in a new movie now, They Will Kill You.
5: Yep.
1: She's in that movie. I saw that. Happy birthday to Pat Boone. Happy birthday to Smush Parker, who Kobe hated, and he hated Kobe too. Kobe hated him because he played hard, but he just wasn't. Kobe just did well.
4: Yeah.
1: Happy birthday to Santana Moss, and of course, happy birthday to Marilyn Monroe, posthumously. Happy birthday to Andy Griffith. Happy birthday to Cleavon Little from Blazing Saddles, which was one of the most hilarious movies I've ever seen. If you get a chance, take a look at that. Even many years later, it still holds up. Coming up inside, we got 90 seconds of 90s hits with DJ Lucci. And of course, I'm going to have a little note from the GED section plus the jazz report on the D.L. Hughley Show. Right now, here's Maxwell. It's the D.L. Hughley Show.

0: 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We want to help you out with the 90-90 mix with DJ Lucci. Coming up after Chris Brown, it's the D.L. Hughley Show.
1: Hey, say what's happening, man? T.I.P. right here, man. The King Good right here. You dig that? Hustle Gang here, Hot Show, Bankroll Mafia representative. All right, let go, man. Time to get up and go get that paper, man. The bankroll don't wait, you understand? 5 minutes before the start of the Ricky Smiley Morning Show.

0: Good looking out, baby girl. Of course, I'm going to give you a little note from the GED section that's up in less than 15 minutes. It is the D.L. 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
17: A better life with Dr. Sanjay Gupta.
18: If you're caring for an aging parent, you may feel quite often that you're alone in what you're doing. But you're not, not by a long shot. According to a new report by the Pew Research Center, 10% of U.S. adults are caring for a parent over age 65. Millions more are caring for a spouse or partner 65 or older. Beyond the sheer numbers, this report, perhaps unsurprisingly, found a major difference in caregiver well-being between men and women. One psychologist we spoke to suggested thinking 5 years in the future and imagining where you are right now. Will you be glad you took something on, or regretful that you didn't? You also need to cut yourself some slack, he said, especially women. Don't try to shoulder all of the burden by yourself. You might need to ask for help before you burn out. You'll be so glad you did. I'm Dr. Sanjay Gupta, helping you live a better life.
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22: Heart disease is still the leading cause of death here in the United States and around the world.
4: But what if there was something you could do earlier in life to reduce the odds of becoming a statistic? Well, here in the United States, tens of millions of adults already take a statin to lower their cholesterol. But new guidance put out by the American College of Cardiology and the American Heart Association now emphasize that treating high cholesterol sooner could significantly reduce a person's lifetime risk of heart attack or stroke. How early are we talking? In your 30s, believe it or not. Of course, you need to talk to your doctor about whether statins are right for you, but you should know that the evidence is really starting to stack up that shows the earlier you get a jump on reducing lifelong exposure to plaque-causing lipids and lipoproteins, the better the odds are going to be for you. Make sure you get your cholesterol checked. That's the first step. I'm Dr. Sanjay Gupta, helping you live a better life.
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It's funny when I hear people, especially comedians, talking about why we talking about a joke that happened 3 weeks ago without asking the question, why are we still joking about an event that happened 7 years ago? And it's because George Floyd was an inflection point in America. We were all locked down in COVID, and we were forced to watch this thing that happened, this horrific thing. Everybody saw it. We were at home, and all of us were looking at the same things. Maybe had it not been for that event, we might not have all seen it, and we could have all sloughed it off and been like, of course, this is a thing that happened and nobody, but we all watched it. And for a brief moment, America saw itself and started to try to make changes. That's when you had this old DEI, this whole DEI policy thing. As a matter of fact, Target was one of the corporations that spearheaded because it happened in the home of the corporate headquarters. But what also happened was there was this fomenting by a lot of people that the DEI policy was inherently unfair to them. So they started to attack woke. So George Floyd represented to some an event that made America see itself, and to others an event that started a slide toward this unfair thing to them. That these DEI, these policies that gave things to people that were unfair to them. And what they used was comedians to do it. They used comedians to normalize that mindset. It was what Trump ran on. They used them. They used comedians to tell jokes at Madison Square Gardens about floating piles of garbage. They used comedians to go on a podcast. Comedians had dinner with him. They used comedians to foment this idea there was an assault on woke, and it was something that happened to them. And George Floyd was the linchpin for that. It reverberates because to some, it was a glimpse of America trying to move forward, and to others, it was the taking away of something that they believe people didn't earn. So he represents a thing. And I suspect people that tell those jokes know it. Now, I respect your right to tell jokes, man. I don't have to like you. I don't have to dig what's happening, but I respect the right for it to happen. And when you tell those jokes, you're going to get what you get right now, because it isn't just a thing. It's an entire event. The reason we had the DEI policies that then this administration and a lot of people assaulted this idea of woke was because of that very event. So when you conjure that thing up, it conjures up those emotions on both sides. That's why we're still talking about it. I suspect that's why they keep telling those jokes, because it just reverberates. Netflix got what it wanted. It got this huge audience. They got a conversation going. And it also is a glance back at all the things that happened around it. It was an event. That's why people are talking about it. Do not ask why we're talking about a joke that happened 3 weeks ago without asking why somebody is telling a joke about an event that happened 7 years ago. It's because it reverberates. That's why we're talking about it. If you strike a chord, don't ask why people sing. That's a little note from the GED section. It is the DL Hughley Show.

0: She's jazz. She's smart. It's the Jazzy Report on the D.L. 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
1: Anti-ICE demonstrations in Newark's Delaney Hall continue as New York State police take over. Family visitation at the Immigration Detention Center has been restored to at least part of the facility after a week during which heated demonstrations at the site were met with aggressive policing tactics. And the mayor there has now announced a mandatory curfew to be imposed within a half a mile radius of the facility.
2: Yeah.
1: Looks it's pretty crazy. Bad when you see
2: people forget as soon as this war thing's over, which doesn't look gonna happen soon. We get to look forward to ICE continue to brutalize the citizens.
3: Oh yeah, yeah. They have more soldiers. Yeah.
2: Right back to that.
1: For sure. Well, Japanese scientists have successfully used technology to remove the extra copy of chromosome 21. Now that's the chromosome responsible for Down syndrome. By targeting human cells grown in a laboratory, the team restored normal cellular function, marking a major milestone in genetic research.
4: Wow.
3: How about that?
1: That's incredible.
2: That is incredible.
5: It's incredible.
1: Japanese don't play around.
5: All of this stuff that's coming on, and in our country, they are cutting funding for scientific research. So.
1: Yeah.
3: Measles are bad.
1: Yeah.
2: it's a comedian named Bobby Lee. He's a Korean comedian. And he said, they asked him, do they have Down syndrome in the Korean culture? He said, we have just as many as you do, but with Koreans, sometimes you can't tell. Man, I couldn't stop laughing.
1: Wow.
2: I could not. When I tell you, I could not stop laughing. You got to see, listen to him sometimes. He makes me laugh so hard, it's crazy.
5: Is he
2: I'm
5: Korean?
2: Sorry, Jazz. He is. He's something. All I know is they all run from Godzilla the same way. I can't tell you what he is.
5: Those are the jokes we have. Yeah. That's when you have to look around the room to see if you can laugh. Like, you ever been in a room with white people and they tell black?
2: Just don't look at me sideways. Yeah. Hey, another one.
5: Oh.
2: Go on, finish your thing. I'm sorry, Jazz.
1: No, that's it. You think I'm going to keep going after that? That's it. Nope. Wrap it up.
2: All right.
3: The floor is yours.
2: All right. This is interesting. an influencer says that unwanted pregnancy is always and entirely the woman's fault. Let me play what he says.
6: Let me ask you a question. If I do this right now on live, if I start playing with a gun and it goes off and it hits me in the head, who is responsible for my death?
7: Of course it would be you. It would be you.
6: Okay. So you and all of you playing with these when they go off and get you pregnant, who's responsible for that? You knew very well what a was capable of. I'm asking you, ma'am, who is responsible for you getting pregnant 100%?
5: Yo.
2: if that ain't the dumbest thing I've ever heard. But you know what? We got 4 hours to kill, so let's see what happens. We're gonna see what happens. So do you agree? Do you think that an unplanned pregnancy is always the woman's fault? I'll say this, unless she's a worm and can impregnate herself, that would be the only way, it would be only her fault. But I do think that there's a tendency on a lot of people's part to blame one or the other. Like a lot of women will say, you know, if you didn't, you want the possibility of a child, you should have wrapped it up. And men will say the inverse. I think that it definitely takes two to tangle. And like, unless I said, like, you're a worm or you're some other, creature that can impregnate yourself. But we're gonna leave it up to y'all. See what y'all say. Do you think that this influencer, and that's I use that term loosely. You think he had it right? 877-242-2426. We're gonna be talking about it in a bit on the D.L. Hughley Show.
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16: 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It reinforces the alignment, stability, and coordinated muscle activation that supports how your body moves, whether you're doing strenuous exercise or simply going about your daily life. This is according to Dana Santis, a strength and conditioning specialist. Even though you walk every day, Dana does say you can make small adjustments to immediately improve your walking mechanics. 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
0: It's the DL Hughley Show. And we're back.

0: So this influencer says this.
1: So you're not giving him no responsibility. You're not giving
2: men no responsibility.
1: I want to see you one day hold men accountable for their...
2: Ma'am, how can you just admit that if I play with a gun and kill myself, shoot myself, it's my fault? But if you play with a and detriment your life, it's not your fault. How is that?
0: Skip, do you agree? Is it always entirely the woman's fault?
3: It is not entirely the woman's fault, but the woman has total veto power. Whether you have a child or don't have a child,
0: she can say yes or no. She definitely can.
3: She has total veto. But so none of the man that does not, you know, absolve the man from all culpability
0: at all.
3: But whether a child happens is the woman's choice.
0: How many children do you think are accidents? What percentage?
3: Woo.
0: Because it's nothing. It's not nothing. It's not half, I don't think, but it's not nothing either, right?
3: But you know what? See, I have a different viewpoint when people talk, oh, I got pregnant. Even, you know, we probably know some people who are older in life and like, wow, surprise.
0: Yeah.
3: If you are not.
0: They're in the Bible, too.
3: Yeah, so. Yeah. I feel if you are not actively preventing pregnancy, you shouldn't be surprised if you get pregnant. Yeah, I don't care. Ooh, age or, ooh, I was counting. Ooh, we're in a relationship.
0: Yeah.
3: If you're not actively doing what you need to do to keep from getting pregnant.
0: I have three children. I could say that two of them were on purpose.
3: Yeah. Yeah.
0: And then the last one turned, there was an accident. And she's gay, so I don't know what happened.
3: Maybe. Oops. We need to put a study on that one. I don't know.
0: Yeah, I wonder, like, how many? Put a study on my goodness. See, now them people are mad. I'm just kidding around.
3: Antoine, you're an accident.
0: What's your real name? Almost. It's the Latin word for weak pullout game. That's what I think it is.
3: Is that French? No, I'm just kidding. Your last name? No pullout. No pullout. Yeah, no pullout.
0: We're going to get to your calls in a bit. An influencer says this.
2: You knew very well what I was capable of. I'm asking you, ma'am, who is responsible for you getting pregnant 100%?
0: Do you agree? It's the D.L. Hughley Show.
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0: I think it's asinine. I think those kinds of things aren't helpful, but they are for this show because we need to have calls and we have to talk about something. So we
1: his analogy. You talk about if somebody plays with a gun and you just playing with it, knowing what a gun can do, and it goes off. Isn't it your fault? It's the analogy. Come on.
0: Well, you know what? If a parent, for instance, if somebody leaves a gun and somebody gets a hold of it, then they can be liable too. And plus, let's not call it a gun. It's more like a one shot, so it's a musket. Is what it is. It's not.
2: You go. We gonna have to reload, baby. Wait a minute.
0: Yeah. Muskets reload faster than us. So I'm telling you.
2: We ain't 19 no more. Wait a minute.
0: I don't care how old you are. You gonna need some time.
2: Yeah.
0: I think it is the kind of thing, and it's one of the reasons we have these conversations, because it's the kind of thing you say when you got time to feel and you want to say something provocative. But I don't think anybody actually really believes that's true. Can you actually really believe there's only one party?
2: Right.
0: You know what I mean?
2: No, yeah.
0: But I think that it's the kind of thing you say when you're trying to be provocative. It's the kind of thing. Ultimately, we have a lot of women in our audience, and a lot of men in our audience who have children, I'm assuming, obviously. And I think that they would, if you ask anybody who actually has children, and I'm sure there have been a pretty good percentage of them that were not planned, but she didn't wake up one day and just, be pregnant by herself.
2: Yeah. No, she.
0: Hell, I barely believe that story about Mary, so I'm just saying.
2: Wait a minute.
0: No, there's a lot of things to believe in stuff like that, there's a lot of things you have to forego.
2: Yeah.
0: Like, because Mary could never be 2025. There'd be a definite paternity soon.
2: Absolutely. And if you have a hard time believing it, imagine Joseph.
0: Right.
2: What?
0: So this guy, baby, right? And tell your son to stop hanging out with them 12 dudes. I'm telling you, ain't nothing going to come from it. Yeah, I think that this is one of those topics. Well, we don't think. I think that there's culpability on both sides. But you said it earlier, and I think it's probably the most salient point, is that even though she does not get pregnant by herself, she does ultimately is the arbiter of whether they have that baby or not.
2: Yeah.
1: Yeah.
0: She gets to decide that.
2: She got ultimate veto power.
0: That's right. Just like the president. I don't like this bill. The bill or the dude. 877-242-2426. Get to your calls in a bit. It's the DLU Week Show.

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9: Did you know that almost half the vegetables and more than three-quarters of the fruit that we eat in this country come from just one state, California? Yeah, it's true. And according to a new report by the Environmental Working Group, a health advocacy organization, a lot of this produce is tainted with PFAS, which are sometimes referred to as forever chemicals. Why? Well, the EPA says pesticides keep America's food supply safe, abundant, and affordable. And of course, these chemicals are used in every state, not just California. Now, if you are worried, though, about how much you're consuming, the best thing to do is to buy organic produce, if and when you can. Organic or not, you should rinse all fruits and vegetables under running water. Don't use any soap. And as one epidemiologist told us, use a brush on sturdier items like carrots, potatoes, and cucumbers. I'm Dr. Sanjay Gupta, helping you live a better life.
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18: You ever wake up in the middle of the night or maybe first thing in the morning and notice drool on your pillow? Unless you're sleeping next to someone who hasn't already seen all your good, bad, and ugly, it's probably not that big a deal and not anything to worry about, unless it's something that just started happening recently. When people drool at night, it's often because of a stuffy nose, acid reflux, or being a mouth breather. People who sleep on their stomach or side are more likely to drool than someone who sleeps on their back. But in some cases, drooling at night can be a warning sign of something more serious, like dental issues, sleep apnea, or even early symptoms of Parkinson's disease. If you're at all concerned about this, the best place to start is with an ENT doctor, an ears, nose, and throat doctor. 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
4: 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Beyond the sheer numbers, this report, perhaps unsurprisingly, found a major difference in caregiver well-being between men and women. One psychologist we spoke to suggested thinking 5 years in the future and imagining where you are right now. Will you be glad you took something on, or regretful that you didn't? You also need to cut yourself some slack, he said, especially women. Don't try to shoulder all of the burden by yourself. You might need to ask for help before you burn out. You'll be so glad you did. I'm Dr. Sanjay Gupta, helping you live a better life.
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1: I don't need to hear anything from anybody. 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If you play hard and you play the game right, nobody really gets on you. They're going to boo you here and there, but if you show them that you care and that you're playing hard, that's what you need to do. Just play the game one way. You hit a ball in the gap, run. 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

0: So this is the scenario.
1: So you're not giving him no responsibility. You're not giving
2: ma'am, no responsibility.
1: I want to see you one day hold men accountable for their.
2: Ma'am, how can you just admit that if I play with a gun and kill myself, shoot myself, it's my fault? But if you play with a and detriment your life, it's not your fault. How is that?
0: Do you agree? We're going right to the phones.
3: Okay, here's my humble opinion. We know when a young lady gets pregnant, 9 times out of 10, she's going to have to take care of the baby and everything. So that does fall on her. However, that guy was so crude. It's like, was he talking to his own woman? Because that doesn't mean that a man should be out here just going from woman to woman and woman and irresponsibly just because of that factor. At the end of the day, the responsibility falls on both of them, even though the bulk of the weight of having a child falls on a woman, but that does not totally take away a man's responsibility. And no man that is that disrespectful should be able to get any woman.
4: I think they're both responsible. They both know what can happen if they don't put a cover on it. And it's as simple as that. He knows if he don't cover up, it's a possibility. She knows if he don't cover up, it's a possibility. So they share the blame for that.
5: Yes. I think that's the dumbest thing ever. If someone's playing with a gun and it goes off, yes, it's that person's fault. But if they're

0: But that also had to come from a male species that is and able to provide the sperm. So, however be it may, it's the responsibility on both parties, on both people. You can't make a baby just by yourself.
1: We got more of your calls in just a few minutes on the D.O. Hughley Show.

0: So here is the scenario. Influencer says this.
1: Hey, let me ask you a question. If I do this right now on live, if I start playing with a gun and it goes off and it hits me in the head, who is responsible for my death?
2: Of course it would be you. Of course it would be you.
1: Okay. So you and all of you playing with these c***s, when they go off and get you pregnant, who's responsible for that? You knew very well what a was capable of. I'm asking you, ma'am, who was responsible for you getting pregnant 100%?
2: You're not giving
1: ma'am, no responsibility.
2: I want to see you one day hold men accountable for their...
1: Ma'am, how can you just admit that if I play with a gun and kill myself, shoot myself, it's my fault? But if you play with a and detriment your life,

0: It's not your fault. How is that?
1: Do you agree? We're going right to the phones.
2: I'm so sick of these dudes trying to blame or getting the woman pregnant on the woman. It takes two to tango. Just as much as she's responsible for popping on your man, you just as responsible for playing in the box. It takes two. So y'all both held accountable for it.
3: A statement was just made that said that the woman has full veto on having a child. Well, they don't anymore, because if they choose not to, the government is not going to allow you anymore. So that's not necessarily true. So people need to rethink that. And then sometimes the contraception doesn't work, even if you're using it safely.
4: I think you had it half right, because both of y'all got to strap up. Both of y'all got to make sure that y'all are protected. Yeah. If it's drunken love or the one night stand, yeah, that's on you. But if you don't want no kids, you know, take your spermicide, take your morning after pill, you know, and that's primarily on the woman if she does not want a child.
5: It could be both, but I'd say the woman, because she has to carry that child. They both knew it was wrong. And he would know whether he wanted a child or not, but if they both consenting, but she's the one that got to carry it, that's why I would blame her. She got to carry it, so she should know. You know what I'm saying? That's the only reason why I would blame the woman.
6: Listen, I agree with you. Yeah. Are you stupid or are you stupid? That's got to be the dumbest thing I'd ever heard in my life. That you literally going to blame the woman or get pregnant by you, by the man. He accusing the woman of getting pregnant. Unless she can get pregnant by herself, like D.O. he was saying, unless she's a worm, you're responsible too. She can't get pregnant by herself. I tell you what, man, you go have a baby and let's see what happens. Again, it is the most dumbest thing. These YouTubers and these parts, some of these YouTubers, man, I mean, they say some of the ignorant things that I ever heard. And then most of the time, it comes from young people, these Gen Z. But that is absolutely stupid. I don't even know how to answer that.
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0: It's the D.L. Hughley Show. And we're back.

0: Right.
1: That was Luther Vandross, Don't You Know That. You know what? As soon as we get off the air, you know what I'm saying to both of y'all, right?
0: I can't wait.
1: Now, here's another reason to keep listening to the D.L. Hughley Show.
2: You know what ramps are?
0: That's ramps.
2: The wild onion.
0: Yeah.
2: You didn't know what it was.
0: I didn't.
2: Yeah.
0: I saw it.
2: Man, I've been trying to class this joint up.
3: Ramps.
2: People don't want to cover
3: ramps. I thought
2: ramps.
3: It was something for the handicapped.
4: I thought that
2: look
4: was
2: up ramps.
4: Greg
2: look
4: Abbott needed to go to work. I didn't know.
3: Wow.
4: How can I impress people if I don't have my damn ramps?
2: All right. This is Leave Professor X alone. Come here. We got Lindsey Graham talking about have your kids, daughters, and sons sign up.
0: Interesting. Why? Tell someone else to be brave.
2: Man. What? Yeah, I mean, he did serve. No, listen, I'll be damned if I'm going to take military advice from Klinger. Klinger was acting. He isn't. Klinger was acting gay. He's acting straight. Isn't that funny? He's the anti-Klinger. We were talking about Oprah. She looks...
0: Have you seen her feet?
2: I would not have had an occasion.
4: No, she wear them sandals now. She got billion-dollar bunions. I'm here to pick up my prescription socks.
0: We're like a half step in between.
2: Skip said prescription socks.
0: Oh my God.
2: This said prescription socks. How do you... That might be the funniest thing I've ever heard.
0: Number four of the top five superpowers you didn't know you had as a woman. You have listening powers.
4: Nosy as hell.
0: Is
2: called both.
0: Nope.
2: What's called.
0: Apparently women listen with both sides of their brain. Men just listen with their left side.
3: Get out of here.
0: Courtney's eyes.
2: And they talk with both sides of their mouth.
0: That's right. And you better listen both sides.
1: 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That's coming up in 15 minutes. It's the D.L. Hughley Show.
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0: 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If you're going to be in Nyack, New York, I'll be there this Friday, Saturday, and Sunday. So come check me out. Two shows Friday, two shows Saturday, one show Sunday in the New York Palisades. Always a good time. If my water was on in my apartment, it would be great.
1: Yeah. Be a much better time. Great.
0: Yeah. It's going to get bad in about... I just worked out a couple hours ago, so it's going to be bad in a few minutes. I would suggest they get some help up here. We're going to have to start clearing... You know what I've been watching lately on an accident, but I have to go back and watch it all over again from the beginning?
1: What's that?
0: Euphoria.
1: Oh, yes.
0: It is dark as hell, though. I'm like, it's maybe, was it always this dark?
2: Yeah,
1: it was darker. Yeah. It was darker when they were in high school.
0: Darker than this?
3: This season's a little weird to me. It's like, it was always been weird, but this season is really weird. It's kind of...
1: But I feel like I feel like when they were in high school, it was very, very, very dark.
2: And
1: this
2: depressing.
1: To me is yes, and super depressing. This one is dark, but I'm telling you, high school was wow. That's all I can say. Wow,
2: it's
1: that
2: crazy. Tomorrow, right there.
1: Yeah,
0: man. I'm like, I'm scared to death of these kids now. Yeah, like, goodness gracious.
3: And it's sad that two of the actors didn't make it out of high school in the same day. In real life,
1: right? In real life, that's right.
0: And that's Sydney Sweeney. I get it now. I get it. I get it.
3: I mean, that's your thing. I mean,
0: no, it ain't. No, don't put that on me. I said, I get it. Now. I get it. That's why I said, you don't even know what I'm talking about. I get
1: I do.
0: She's kind of vampy. And they were talking about sex workers were upset at their portrayal in the thing. And I get it now.
2: Yeah. He didn't say he wanted to get it. He said he get it.
0: See, you can't even. Never mind. Coming up this hour, we're going to be talking to actor and comedian Marlon Wayans, plus the Hughley Hustle Home Mix. Then we got another Short Bus Records banger. That's coming up. Also, Sybil Wilkes is going to give us what we need to know. Right now, here's Mary J. Blige. It's the D.L. Hughley Show.

what did I do wrong? I said, what did I do wrong?

That was Mary J. Blige. I'm going down. We're going to be talking with actor and comedian My Favorite Way. And it's coming up after Raheem Devon. It's the D.L. Hughley Show.

0: Yo, what's up? It's your boy Skip Cheetah, man. I am blessed to have in the studio right now Marlon Wayans. What's going on,
1: gang,
0: man?
1: Gang, I'm good, brother. Yo, I woke up this morning. I'm alive. I'm happy.
0: Yeah. You hustling, baby.
1: I'm trying to be somebody.
0: Trying to be somebody.
1: I am. I'm tired of not being somebody. I'm tired of being Keenan and brother. I want to be Marlon. I'm gonna do what Michael did. I'm gonna light my skin. I'm cutting my nose. I'm changing my hair. I'm be something the world's never seen. And I'm going by the name MW. No more Wayans.
0: Okay, we're gonna see how that work out for you.
1: And I'm buying a monkey.
0: Like you ain't never done that before. Stop playing.
1: You're right.
0: Yo, I'm gonna tell you a real quick story, real quick, man. Because yeah. You and I almost had a connection. Okay. All right, I'm gonna take you back early 90s, right? Way back. I came out, so they had an open call looking for cast members for Living Color, right?
1: Oh, wow.
0: Looking for cast members. So I fly out there on my own dime, of course. I get the hotel that's right across the street from the studio where they're doing the casting. Thousands of people. Not, but because I got the hotel, I'm early. So So they pull me in the room. You know, I'm giving them my stuff. And they're like, okay, hold on. I'm like, damn, I done flew all the way halfway across the country. And they shut me down that quick. Then they pulled out a camera. I said, oh, okay, they don't waste the tape on people that don't even got a chance. Okay. Like, okay, cool. Say, all right. Give me some more. So I'm doing some impressions. I'm doing some bits and everything. And they're like, oh, that's great. That's great. Long story short, I took this part. Yeah, that's it. You already know. So I did not get the role.
1: Let me just cut to the chase. I took his part. And I'm sorry about that. No. I ain't had no audition. But to be fair, I auditioned my whole life.
0: Yeah, yeah. Right? You know what?
1: I've been auditioning my whole life.
0: I told Damon the story right there. He looked at me and said, should have told him your last name was Wayans. I said, I didn't know there was another one. How's so much talent in one family, dude?
1: You know, my mama had a really talented.
0: Well, it passed.
1: You passed through greatness.
0: It's
1: you
0: still
1: know?
0: Going, man.
1: My you mother got, was funny as hell.
0: You got, from your nieces and nephews and grandkids,
1: you know what's crazy?
0: It's passed down to another generation.
1: All right, so we got the new scary movie coming out.
0: Right.
1: Comes out June 5th in theaters, right? Mm-hmm. If you look at the credits,
0: right,
1: and this is what made me smile. I just, you know, we finished the movie. Now we looked at the end credits. If you look at the end credits, the amount of times you're going to see that name Wayans, people about to lose their mind.
0: Ooh.
1: I got my son, my daughter, my niece, my brother Sean's kids, all three of his kids is in the movie. My sister Deidre got two kids in the movie. Me, Sean, Keenan, little Damon, Kim. There's at least 11 or 12 Wayanses on the scary movie. And some of them are going to be filmmakers, like my son and...
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0: Absolutely.
1: So,
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2: 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Now let me tell you that I call.

0: soon as we get a new Congress, they say we're going to stop calling it the Gulf of America and the Department of War. That's so stupid. We can get back to doing regular dumb stuff. the Army's preparing to roll out a policy that can lead to soldiers diagnosed with chronic skin condition that causes painful razor bumps and scarring to be kicked out of service. And I don't know what Tim Scott and Lindsey Graham going to do, because they pretend to have beards. So it's, you are smack dab in the middle.
1: Smack dab in the middle
0: of the Hughley Hustle Mix. Kyle Hughley, a.k.a. Special K, the latest hot record producer. And we're going to hear his latest project on Short Bus Records coming up in about 10 minutes. Now we're getting back to the mix on the D.L. Hughley Show.

0: now time for Kyle Hughley, a.k.a. Special K, to drop another joint on Short Bus Records.
1: And it's your boy Special K, another Short Bus Records banger, baby, baby. Now listen up, everybody. Cash Patel refusing to take responsibility for the FBI's failure to locate Nancy Guthrie is yet another example of his incompetence. Maybe it's because he allegedly overdrinks. Here's Drunk with Cock Eyes. It's another bang on Short Bus Records, baby, baby.

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0: 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Hughley Show.
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6: 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Western Conference Finals MVP Victor Wembanyama led the charge, 22 points and 7 rebounds. 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
4: You ever wake up in the middle of the night or maybe first thing in the morning and notice drool on your pillow? Unless you're sleeping next to someone who hasn't already seen all your good, bad, and ugly, it's probably not that big a deal and not anything to worry about unless it's something that just started happening recently. When people drool at night, it's often because of a stuffy nose, acid reflux, or being a mouth breather. People who sleep on their stomach or side are more likely to drool than someone who sleeps on their back. But in some cases, drooling at night can be a warning sign of something more serious, like dental issues, sleep apnea, or even early symptoms of Parkinson's disease. If you're at all concerned about this, the best place to start is with an ENT doctor, an ears, nose, and throat doctor. They can recommend a sleep study to possibly get some answers. I'm Dr. Sanjay Gupta, helping you live a better life.
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0: 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And we're back.
1: We got a song from when your mom and daddy were still together coming up next. Plus the military man, Jamal Kingsley, he's returning to expose racism hidden in our everyday lives. That's up in 15 minutes. Now it's time for What You Need to Know with the one and only Sybil Wilkes.
2: It's Sybil Wilkes with What We Need to Know. Israeli forces captured Buford Ridge in southern Lebanon, marking Israel's deepest advance into that country in more than two decades. Prime Minister Benjamin Netanyahu called the move a dramatic shift in strategy. Back in the States, in North Carolina, a police officer was fired after doorbell camera footage appeared to show him repeatedly punching a woman during an arrest. The Shelby Police Department said the incident is under review by the State Bureau of Investigation. Police Chief Brad Fraser described the officer's actions as disturbing and inappropriate. Members of Miami's Haitian community gathered to celebrate their national soccer team ahead of upcoming World Cup matches, which is playing in the competition for the first time in 52 years. Haiti's qualification brought pride and hope to a nation facing ongoing political and humanitarian challenges. Indeed. I'm Sybil Wilkes. Be informed, be empowered.
1: Thank you very much, Sybil. 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
1: 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Hughley Show is coming up. It's the D.L. Hughley Show.
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14: Eating a healthy diet is not only good for you physically, it can also keep your brain sharp as you age. According to a new study out of China, people who most closely followed the MIND diet slowed aging in key structures inside their brains by more than 2 years. The MIND diet is a combination of the Mediterranean diet, which we talk a lot about, and the DASH diet, which stands for Dietary Approaches to Stop Hypertension. All three of these diets are similar, but the MIND diet puts more of an emphasis on berries, beans, leafy green vegetables, fish, poultry, whole grains, olive oil, and nuts. You're not going to eat foods with a lot of saturated fat. We're talking cheese, butter, red meat, or anything fried. You really don't have to eat like this 100% of the time. That's the key. Just do the best that you can. I'm Dr. Sanjay Gupta, helping you live a better life.

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5: Narnia
2: at Levity Live in Nyack. Two Friday, two Saturday, and one Sunday. So it's out in the Palisades, or like that, what I like to call Narnia. Yeah. You'll be way out there, Jack. Way out there. We were talking earlier about how the in Minnesota, the Republicans had a moment of silence for Derek Chauvin, who is the murderer of George Floyd. And Donald Trump hasn't done this, but you best believe if he were just convicted of a felony of federal crimes, he'd have got a pardon by now.
5: Of course.
2: He'd have got pardoned by now.
5: I mean, come on.
2: It's disgusting. Give me somebody that moment of silence when they're alive. You only do that because he killed a black man.
6: Yeah. Well, I mean, same reason you got a statue of Robert E. Lee up. And, you know,
7: at least they
2: And did. I'm not saying, you know, well, he was no saint. Well, saints don't deserve to get choked. You wouldn't choke a dog that long.
7: No.
2: Nothing deserves to be disposed of that inhumanely.
5: I've been very clear, obviously, about how I feel about that whole situation.
2: Everywhere.
5: And I think what happened was...
2: You've been clear everywhere.
5: They have given permission, as you said, for them to say these things and to play in our faces. And that's exactly what they're doing.
7: Yeah, that was a slight. That was an insult.
5: Definitely was.
2: Yeah. And this helped it happen. It's just comedy. I can't stand that. You know it's not. For I have no doubt for you it's just comedy. No doubt at all. For them, it never was. It wasn't ever just comedy. Ever. They wanted to do exactly this. And I said this in my note, they used comedy to humanize people and to do whatever they wanted to them. And you helped. I'm not saying you have an obligation to do anything about anything, but this has been their goal the whole time.
5: The whole time, and you helped them.
2: Yeah.
5: Judas.
2: So, miss me with that.
5: Miss me with it too.
6: Like when you say something mean and put LOL behind it, but you really meant it. Really meant it. Yeah.
5: Yep.
2: Yeah, they did. So you can't pretend like, and we can't
5: pretend
2: people
5: out
2: either.
5: For seven pieces of silver or three.
2: Yeah. What was it? Not more than that, but you know.
5: Well, still, in today's times, it probably might be equal.
2: Let's not. You know, come on.
7: But with all the racial stuff,
2: let's
7: you
2: not
7: can
2: be
7: make
2: hyperbolic now.
7: Come on. All the good old racial stuff you can make jokes about, you're gonna make jokes about death.
2: Right. That's what I man. It is.
5: It was murder, not death. Murder. It was murder.
7: Yeah.
2: Mm-hmm. They had that man screamed for his mama. Before, I mean, come on now. I'll never forget that. That's crazy. It was so bad. America pretended to have a conscience for 6 months. That's how bad it was.
6: Wow. That's bad.
2: America pretended to give a for 6 months. Oops, sorry. America pretended to give a damn for 6 months. I'm sorry.
5: They actually
2: I'm
5: did.
2: Sorry, Skip. I'm sorry. Oh, they'll never hear that.
7: Yeah,
2: stop
7: that's
2: it.
7: Right.
2: They'll never know what happened. The only reason they know what happens is because I'm saying it now. Yeah. They'll never know what happened. It's Servpro like it never, ever happens. All right, coming up, we got a song for when your mom and daddy were still together. We got the militant man Jamal Kings, and he's going to return to expose racism hidden in our everyday lives. And a little note from the GD section. Plus, Jazz is going to let us know what's trending on the D.L. Hughley Show right now. It's Bruno Mars. It is the D.L. Hughley Show.

0: to Man Jamal Kingsley returns to expose racism hidden in our everyday lives. 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
7: A better life with Dr. Sanjay Gupta.
8: Eating a healthy diet is not only good for you physically, it can also keep your brain sharp as you age. According to a new study out of China, people who most closely followed the MIND diet slowed aging in key structures inside their brains by more than 2 years. The MIND diet is a combination of the Mediterranean diet, which we talk a lot about, and the DASH diet, which stands for Dietary Approaches to Stop Hypertension. All three of these diets are similar, but the MIND diet puts more of an emphasis on berries, beans, leafy green vegetables, fish, poultry, whole grains, olive oil, and nuts. You're not going to eat foods with a lot of saturated fat. We're talking cheese, butter, red meat, or anything fried. You really don't have to eat like this 100% of the time. That's the key. Just do the best that you can. I'm Dr. Sanjay Gupta, helping you live a better life.
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5: My brother, this has been Jamal Kingsley, the militant man. 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
12: You ever wake up in the middle of the night or maybe first thing in the morning and notice drool on your pillow? Unless you're sleeping next to someone who hasn't already seen all your good, bad, and ugly, it's probably not that big a deal and not anything to worry about, unless it's something that just started happening recently. When people drool at night, it's often because of a stuffy nose, acid reflux, or being a mouth breather. People who sleep on their stomach or side are more likely to drool than someone who sleeps on their back. But in some cases, drooling at night can be a warning sign of something more serious, like dental issues, sleep apnea, or even early symptoms of Parkinson's disease. If you're at all concerned about this, the best place to start is with an ENT doctor, an ears, nose, and throat doctor. They can recommend a sleep study to possibly get some answers. I'm Dr. Sanjay Gupta, helping you live a better life.

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Hughley Show.

It's funny when I hear people, especially comedians, talking about why we talking about a joke that happened 3 weeks ago without asking the question, why are we still joking about an event that happened 7 years ago? And it's because George Floyd was an inflection point in America. We were all locked down in COVID, and we were forced to watch this thing that happened.

0: unfair thing to them. That these DEI, these policies that gave things to people that were unfair to them. And what they used was comedians to do it. They used comedians to normalize that mindset. It was what Trump ran on. They used them. They used comedians to tell jokes at Madison Square Gardens about floating piles of garbage. They used comedians to go on a podcast. They comedians had dinner with him. They used comedians to foment this idea there was an assault on woke, and it was something that happened to him. And George Floyd was the linchpin for that. It reverberates because to some, it was a glimpse of America trying to move forward, and to others, it was the taking away of something that they believe people didn't earn. So he represents a thing. And I suspect people that tell those jokes know it. Now, I respect your right to tell jokes, man. I don't have to like you. I don't have to dig what's happening, but I respect the right for it to happen. And when you tell those jokes, you're going to get what you get right now, because it isn't just a thing, it's an entire event. The reason we had the DEI policies that then this administration and a lot of people assaulted this idea of woke was because of that very event. So when you conjure that thing up, it conjures up those emotions on both sides. That's why we're still talking about it. I suspect that's why they keep telling those jokes, because it just reverberates. Netflix got what it wanted. They got this huge audience. They got a conversation going. And it also is a glance back at all the things that happened around it. It was an event. That's why people are talking about it. Do not ask why we're talking about a joke that happened 3 weeks ago without asking why somebody is telling a joke about an event that happened 7 years ago. It's because it reverberates. That's why we're talking about it. If you strike a chord, don't ask why people sing.
1: That's a little note from the GD section. It is the DL Hughley Show.

0: Jazzman.
1: What, man?
0: Tell these good people straight.
1: Man, all over the internet, people are talking about Jay-Z's freestyle.
0: Yes.
1: At the Roots picnic, man. It went on for about 4 minutes, and he had some shots for everybody, from Kanye West to Drake to Nicki Minaj to Dame Dash and his teeth falling out of his mouth to Jaguar White. Yeah. Now, I listened to it over and over and over again, and let me just tell you, he's still number one. He gave it to him. I loved it.
0: I just got to do it again.
2: Yeah, I just want to know, how did he undread and make a phone?
1: He did, and you know, people were talking about that too. You know what they were saying? Thanks to Sacred. Thanks to Beyonce's hairline. It detangled Jay-Z's hair and his locks.
2: They did a video of it. So, yeah, if you want to find out, you can watch it. Oh, they took a video of him taking it loose?
1: Yeah.
2: Oh, okay. Sure did. I didn't know you could take dreads. I'm a bald dude, so I don't know nothing about
1: it. Yeah, you could take locks out. You sure can. It's a tedious process, and you have to have someone who knows what they're doing. But it can be done.
2: Wow.
1: It can be done.
0: You can AI it. You can do that.
1: Well, you know who needs AI? And that's going to be Trump coming up at this Freedom 250 concert. People dropping out left and right. Now, what I found interesting is once they started talking about the artists who were set to appear but now have dropped out, I was really shocked. Like Vanilla Ice, Morris Day from the time, the Commodores,
0: which, by the way, one of the founding men.
2: No, they just
0: one
2: like, of the, here's a date in D.C. on this day. Let's go.
3: Yeah, they signed up a long time ago.
0: And they said it's going to be the alternate Super Bowl all over again. Huh?
3: Yep, for real.
1: Yep, that's what it is. But that's what's trending.
0: The alternate Super Bowl all over again.
3: Mm. Trump rally is what it's going to be.
0: Yep. What
1: have you learned? He said he might get on stage.
0: Not for all that money. he going to be the only one on stage. Yeah. If you don't know now how much people despise you, you're getting the point now.
2: I thought Vanilla Ice was the only one that was still him and Flo Rida. Everybody else.
1: Mm-hmm. Yeah. Everybody else, Young MC, all of them dropped out.
3: I'm out.
0: And them ain't got nothing else to do. All right, coming up, what have you learned? It's coming up next on the D.L. Hughley Show.
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19: A better life with Dr. Sanjay Gupta.
20: Slowly but surely, AI is seeping its way into every corner of our lives. One area perhaps I didn't expect is diet advice. A new study out of Turkey found that chatbots are recommending to teen boys and girls that they restrict their daily calories to dangerously low levels and eat a balance of nutrients that are kind of out of whack. Remember, teenagers are growing, one pediatrician told us. If they aren't getting enough nutrition, it can really stunt their growth on a number of levels. And in extreme cases, it can lead to significant health consequences. Large language models, LLMs, they are designed to agree with you. So if you're looking to lose weight, they're going to push you pretty hard in that direction. They also sometimes don't know how to tell the difference between good information and bad information. And you know who does? Your doctor. I'm Dr. Sanjay Gupta, helping you live a better life.

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4: 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Two Friday, two Saturday, and one Sunday. 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Jasmine Sanders, what did you learn today?
5: Well, praying and sending condolences to several people today. One, we were talking about the Commodores. Well, one of the founding, the co-founder, Ronald LaPred, was actually, I think he had a sudden medical event when he was in New Zealand and passed away. And and prayers to Peebo Bryson, suffered a stroke over the weekend.
6: Mm. Yeah.
5: And this is coming off the heels of his 2019 heart attack. So prayers to him and hopefully a speedy recovery.
4: Here.
5: Who is that?
4: Skip, my man Cheatham. What'd you learn today?
6: I learned that I was flipping through the Instagram and came across Ray J's page. Why is he planning on fighting again?
5: He said
6: he's going to continue fighting.
4: 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He
5: must be the money.
7: Well, he went viral on the last one.
4: If he had one wish.
7: Ooh, look at all them likes.
6: I hit it first. No, he hit you first. I'm just, you know, hey.
7: Wait a minute.
4: Mm-mm. Crazy. All right, on the next D.L. Hughley Show, sometimes people get really upset with the things I say, so we're giving them an opportunity to vent with our segment called...
8: F.U. 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Hughley.
4: Ooh, and plus, we're going to honor someone's benevolence as the human being of the week. It is the D.L. Hughley Show. 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Kyle, my favorite shore bus operator. Pull that string. 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
1: Yeah, yeah, let's get it started, my people. It's CJ the DJ back on your radios tonight inside the house party. And I got a lot for you, man. I got details on how you can win tickets to that Red, White, and Boots Day Party.

0: Some throwback hip hop. Some grown folks R&B. CJ the DJ is playing it all right now. Inside the house party.
1: Yeah.
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0: party or a trail ride. Listen, this 4th of July, grown folks, we are outside, man, for the Red, White, and Boots day party / field party happening at the Celebration Castle in Hinesville. And I'm going to tell you why you want to go. It's a variety of reasons. For starters, it's two parties in one, all right? It's a day party and a field party. The day party happening inside, the field party happening outside. It's all you can eat. I'm talking about all the cookout food, all you can eat. On top of that, you're going to have mechanical bull. You're going to have horseback rides. You're going to have a DJ inside, a DJ outside, and the ticket's only $35, man. Yeah. Shout out to the good folks of GrownFolksSummer.com, man. We also going to be getting you plugged in with tickets real soon right here on Magic 103.9. 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We got the day party inside. We got the field party outside. Red, White, and Boots, man. Make sure you get connected with the folks. GrownFolksSummer.com for more details, man. Also, keep it locked because coming up, I got more requests to run through. I got some Field Mob. I got some C Murder. I got some Keisha Cole. I also got to let you know how you can win this trip to see TLC this week. Yep, keep it here, man. We're Magic 103.9.
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6: You ever wake up in the middle of the night or maybe first thing in the morning and notice drool on your pillow? Unless you're sleeping next to someone who hasn't already seen all your good, bad, and ugly, it's probably not that big a deal and not anything to worry about unless it's something that just started happening recently. When people drool at night, it's often because of a stuffy nose, acid reflux, or being a mouth breather. People who sleep on their stomach or side are more likely to drool than someone who sleeps on their back. But in some cases, drooling at night can be a warning sign of something more serious, like dental issues, sleep apnea, or even early symptoms of Parkinson's disease. If you're at all concerned about this, the best place to start is with an ENT doctor, an ears, nose, and throat doctor. They can recommend a sleep study to possibly get some answers. I'm Dr. Sanjay Gupta, helping you live a better life.
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0: Yeah, yeah, some TLC on the station, sending you to see them live in the city of your choice with Salt and Pepper and En Vogue on their new tour. We taking care of your flight for you and the guests, hotel for you and the guests. 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But you got to get these keywords in, man. 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So make sure you tune in. 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Especially shout out to all the folks that be tuning in with us from the job, already catching keywords and whatnot, man. Text them keywords in so that you can see TLC, Salt and Pepper, En Vogue in the city of your choice. 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Yo, if you want more info, we got it for you on our social media at Magic1039, man. 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And when we come back from the break, I got some Donnell Jones. I got some Montel Jordan. At 8 o'clock, we counting out your top 8 throwbacks of the evening inside that Super 88 countdown. It's Magic.
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13: Slowly but surely, AI is seeping its way into every corner of our lives. One area perhaps I didn't expect is diet advice. A new study out of Turkey found that chatbots are recommending to teen boys and girls that they restrict their daily calories to dangerously low levels and eat a balance of nutrients that are kind of out of whack. Remember, teenagers are growing, one pediatrician told us. If they aren't getting enough nutrition, it can really stunt their growth on a number of levels. And in extreme cases, it can lead to significant health consequences. Large language models, LLMs, they are designed to agree with you. So if you're looking to lose weight, they're going to push you pretty hard in that direction. They also sometimes don't know how to tell the difference between good information and bad information. And you know who does? Your doctor. I'm Dr. Sanjay Gupta, helping you live a better life.
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0: WTYB Bluffton, Savannah. And your new home to the house party weeknights with CJ the DJ. We're Magic 103.9, a Cumulus station. It's time to count out the top throwbacks and R&B songs of the day. It's the Super 8 at 8 on Magic 103.9.
1: 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We got some Mariah Carey. Let's get it started.
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